0: And have a patrolman, an off-duty person there every time you got the doors open. So it kind of allows them that flexibility to feel a little bit more secure.
1: Kevin Stanville with the Homeland Security Bureau of the Sheriff's Office tells CBS 12 News houses of worship will be notified when a potentially dangerous incident, such as a shooting, occurs within a quarter mile of their location. They hope to expand that system to public schools and daycares. State Attorney General James Uthmeyer on hand as the Hillsborough Sheriff announced the breakup of a multi-state retail theft ring. The crooks allegedly stole tools and hardware and sold them much like a home improvement store. With Florida's News, I'm Gordon Bird.
2: 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Here's Brian Raywinkle with the Florida Fish and Wildlife Conservation Commission.
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5: A chance of showers with thunderstorms, then partly sunny with a high near 80. Calm winds becoming north, 5 to 7 miles per hour this afternoon. Chance of precipitation is 50%. New rainfall amount at less than a tenth of an inch. Expect higher amounts possibly in the thunderstorm areas. And that's your weather for the Bass Capital area.

Hi, this is Billy Bartram with the Bartram Trail Society in Putnam County, reminding you there is a rich river history here in Palatka. 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

The freedom train is rolling down 200 years of track, 200 years of glory, never to turn back. The train is called America. Your ticket is a dream that left towards your freedom for all the world to see. She left the station in Lexington in 1776 and rode to Philadelphia where the Liberty Bell was fixed. George Washington was the engineer. John Adams shoveled coal. Ben Franklin punched the tickets. Tom Jefferson added soul.

Battle of 1812. With old Hickory at the throttle, she drove the British out. The Freedom Train's a fine train, the toughest the world has seen. Her whistle blows for liberty with a mighty head of steam. Wheeled sports of sweaty Pittsburgh, rolled across the Mississippi, from Texas to Missouri, for one real exciting trip. Then bang, the track was broken, smashed by a cannonball. The blue and gray divided, will the nation stand?

Dave stepped into the cab and the wheels began to roll. The freedom train must never stop, the Republic never fold. Through the bloody fields of Gettysburg, the tears shone in his eyes. As he drove the train with fury, the freedom train survived. Again the train rolled westward to California's shores, through the deserts and the prairies, even stronger than before. From Atlantic to Pacific, she rode the rails with pride,

much more to this story. Like Wilson and Roosevelt, they left the train to Truman, who stoked it mighty well. Then of Dwight D. Eisenhower and LBJ we sing, two brothers known as Kennedy and Martin Luther King. And still the train rolls forward over history's rugged trail, strengthened by the journey and the land beneath the rail. And you and I roll along and stroke the freedom fire, for we stand tall, Americans all, though honor can be higher.

0: This weather update is brought to you by Putnam Radiology, located at 6121 St. John's Avenue in Palatka.
1: A chance of showers with thunderstorms, then partly sunny with a high near 80. Calm winds becoming north, 5 to 7 miles per hour this afternoon. Chance of precipitation is 50%. New rainfall amount at less than a tenth of an inch. Expect higher amounts possibly in the thunderstorm areas. And that's your weather for the Bass Capital area.
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2: 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Just as I crossed the Mississippi line, I heard that highway start to whine, and I knew that left rear tire was about to go.

bartender that I had a flat, and would he be kind enough to give me change for a one? Well, there was one thing I was sure proud to see. There wasn't a soul in the place except for him and me, and he just looked disgusted and pointed toward the telephone.

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And I decided that I'd just wait outside. So I laid a dollar on the bar and headed for the door. Just when I thought I'd get out of there with my skin, these five big dudes come strolling in with this one old drunk chick and some fella with green tea.

Mississippi on a Saturday night, especially when there was three of them and only one of me. But they all started laughing and I felt kind of sick, and I knew I'd better think of something pretty quick, so I just reached out and kicked old Green Teeth right in the knee.

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I said, would you believe this man has gone as far as tearing Wallace stickers off the bumpers of cars, and he voted for George McGovern for president. Well, he's a friend of them long-haired hippie-type pickle fags. 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
1: A chance of showers with thunderstorms and partly sunny with a high near 80. Calm winds becoming north, 5 to 7 miles per hour this afternoon. Chance of precipitation is 50%. New rainfall amount at less than a tenth of an inch. Expect higher amounts possibly in the thunderstorm areas. And that's your weather for the Bass Capital area.
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1: A chance of showers with thunderstorms, then partly sunny with a high near 80. Calm winds becoming north, 5 to 7 miles per hour this afternoon. Chance of precipitation is 50%. New rainfall is amount at 11.

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I'm reminding you to come play pickleball. We would love for you to come play with us. 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
2: A chance of showers with thunderstorms, then partly sunny with a high near 80. Calm winds becoming north, 5 to 7 miles per hour this afternoon. Chance of precipitation is 50%. New rainfall amount at less than a tenth of an inch. Expect higher amounts possibly in the thunderstorm areas. And that's your weather for the Bass Capital area.

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chance of showers with thunderstorms and partly sunny with a high near 80. Calm winds becoming north 5 to 7 miles per hour this afternoon. Chance of precipitation is 50%. New rainfall amount at less than a tenth of an inch. Expect higher amounts possibly in the thunderstorm areas. And that's your weather for the Bass Capital area.

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1: A chance of showers with thunderstorms and partly sunny with a high near 80. Calm winds becoming north, 5 to 7 miles per hour this afternoon. Chance of precipitation is 50%. New rainfall amount at less than a tenth of an inch. Expect higher amounts possibly in the thunderstorm areas. And that's your weather for the Bass Capital area.
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My soul was all on fire. He looked at me and he said, "You are a liar. Son, it's fast for horses.

A chance of showers with thunderstorms, then partly sunny, with a high near 80. Calm winds becoming north, 5 to 7 miles per hour this afternoon. Chance of precipitation is 50%. New rainfall amount at less than a tenth of an inch. Expect higher amounts possibly in the thunderstorm areas. And that's your weather for the Bass Capital area.

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Hi, this is Wayne McLean from the Palatka Rotary Club, reminding you that we're heavily involved in the dictionary project for all third graders here in Putnam County, which each third grader receives a dictionary. 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

people, there's a story I would tell about a brave young Indian you should remember well. From the land of the Pima Indian, a proud and noble band who farmed the Phoenix Valley in Arizona land. Down the ditches a thousand years, the waters grew Ira's people's crops, till the white man stole their water rights and the sparkling water stopped. Now Ira's folks were hungry, and their land grew crops of weeds. When war came, Ira volunteered and forgot the white man's greed.

They battled up Iwo Jima Hill, 250 men, but only 27 lived to walk back down again. And when the fight was over, and Old Glory raised, among the men who held it high was the Indian, Ira

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He was wine and speech and honor. Everybody shook his hand. But he was just a Pima Indian. No water, no home, no chance. At home, nobody cared what Ira'd done. And when did the Indians dance?

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They let him raise the flag and lower it like you'd throw a dog a bone. He died drunk early one morning, alone in the land he fought to save. 2 inches of water in a lonely ditch was a grave for Ira.

Yeah, call him drunken Ira Hayes, but his land is just as dry, and his ghost is lying thirsty in the ditch where Ira died.

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1: A chance of showers with thunderstorms and partly sunny with a high near 80. Calm winds becoming north, 5 to 7 miles per hour this afternoon. Chance of precipitation is 50%. New rainfall amount at less than a tenth of an inch. Expect higher amounts possibly in the thunderstorm areas. And that's your weather for the Bass Capital area.
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1: A 10% chance of showers and thunderstorms overnight, partly cloudy with a low of about 63, with light northeast winds, and that's your weather for the Bass Capital area.

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2: 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I'm Bodie Miller, and this is my wife Morgan.
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3: 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That silence was terrifying. 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We couldn't save her. 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

Hello, I'm Charles Overturf, your Supervisor of Elections, and on behalf of the Putnam County Elections Office, I'd like to congratulate all of our graduates on a job well done. Always remember the sacrifice others made for all of us to have the freedoms we enjoy and the right to vote.

Hi, this is David Dwyer at Palatka Heating and Air, wishing all of our graduates all the best. 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

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Half Cherokee and Choctaw, my baby, she's a Chippewa.

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2: A 10% chance of showers and thunderstorms overnight, partly cloudy with a low of about 63, with light northeast winds, and that's your weather for the Bass Capital area.

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congratulations and best wishes from Nick and the gang at Nico's Pizza on the corner of Highway 19 and 20 in Palatka. 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We are proud of you.

0: Hi, I'm John Erickson Tata. And while speaking at a disability conference, I met a woman named Alaya who uses crutches. She had come alone with her children. And so I naively asked about their father. With a sobering tone, she said, "Oh, Johnny, women with disabilities like me are easy targets for abuse and for rape. I do not know the fathers of my children." My heart utterly broke for Alaya. But her story is far too common. The U.S. Justice Department reports that the rate of sexual assault of people with disabilities is almost four times that of those without disabilities. And that risk is higher for people with intellectual disabilities who may not fully understand or be able to speak up for themselves. If you or a loved one has a disability, it's important to learn how to reduce the risk and identify the signs of sexual assault. For more info, visit disabilitycampaign.org. Hi, I'm John Erickson Tata. As a wheelchair user for more than 50 years, I am so excited to learn all the modern technologies out there that are advancing the world of disability and rehabilitation, like the newly invented standing wheelchair called the Lad Roller. By using gravity and the motion of wheels, this innovative wheelchair is able to quickly put the user in an upright position, allowing them to stand up at eye level with friends and family, or reach for a book on a high shelf, or take a group selfie without everyone having to crouch down. Plus, its four-wheel drive capabilities make it easy for wheelchair users to go over a curb or down steps. It is truly amazing. And friend, if you know a wheelchair user, just go to disabilitycampaign.org and watch a great video to learn more about the Lad Roller standing wheelchair. Let's keep innovating at disabilitycampaign.org.
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It is quite an accomplishment, and we want to personally recognize you. From all of us at the Douglas Law Firm, we congratulate this year's class on a job well done.

Kevin and the gang at Highway Mart wish all our graduates success and happiness and health. 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Congratulations, graduates.

Congratulations, graduates. Hi, this is Matt Reynolds, your Putnam County Clerk of Circuit Court and Comptroller. On behalf of myself and all of the staff here at the Clerk's Office, we want to express how proud we are of all of your accomplishments that have led up to your graduation day. We wish you the best for a bright future and hope that you will continue to give back to your Putnam County community.

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We want to wish a congratulations to all Putnam County graduates. 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

Palatka Gas Authority wishes all the graduates all the best and hopes this next chapter in your life will be a great one. We remind you how efficient and inexpensive natural gas energy is. 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
2: A 10% chance of showers and thunderstorms overnight, partly cloudy with a low of about 63, with light northeast winds, and that's your weather for the Bass Capital area.

0: Congratulations, graduates, from all of us at the Putnam County Fairgrounds. We are proud of you and your accomplishments. We are extremely proud of all of our graduates who have been a part of our annual fair youth competitions, and we wish you all the best in your next adventure.
1: In the early rush of morning, trying to get the kids to school, one's hanging on my shirt tail, another

On behalf of all of us at Seminole Electric, we want to wish all of our graduates the very best as they take their next step in life. You have remained resilient and have worked hard to achieve this accomplishment, and we salute you. Congratulations, graduates.

0: My son Levi was so proud to turn 3, but he will never get the chance to turn 4. I'm Nicole Hughes, Levi's mom. And while on a family vacation, his childhood was snatched away when I turned to close a bag of chips. He was sitting on the couch, surrounded by friends, and I split a brownie with him. And then somehow he slipped out the back door unnoticed, down a flight of stairs, and fell into the pool. When I jumped in to grab my son, the other half of the brownie was still in my mouth. I never thought my child would drown, but I was wrong. Drowning is the single leading cause of death for children ages 1 to 4. 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

in our business. Then the Cowboys and Packers came on. Bill tapped old Earl on his shoulder. 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

This is Leota Wilkinson, Chair of the Putnam County Commission. On behalf of myself and Commissioners Larry Harvey, Josh Alexander, Walton Pellissier, and J.R. Newbold, we want to congratulate all our graduates in Putnam County. We wish you much success on your bright future, and we hope you bring your talents and strengths back to our community and help us grow and flourish. Congratulations, graduates!

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Congratulations, graduates!

This is Rick Cernsey, superintendent of the Putnam County School District. As graduation season arrives, I want to take a moment to congratulate the incredible class of 2026. You have worked hard, overcome challenges, and created memories that will last a lifetime. Whether your next step is college, the military, technical training, or entering the workforce, know that your Putnam County School District family is proud of you. You are ready, you are capable, and your future is bright. Congratulations, class of 2026. We can't wait to see where life takes you.

like a jail with a swimming pool and a parking lot view. 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I hate summer, winter, fall, and spring.

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I said, babe, I'm coming home. We're gonna work this out. I paid for his drinks, and I told him thanks.

This is Putnam County Sheriff Gator DeLoach. On behalf of all of us at the Sheriff's Office, we offer our congratulations to all of our graduates. We wish you success, and remember to make good decisions in your lives for health and happiness in your future. We hope you have a safe and sober graduation.

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2: A 10% chance of showers and thunderstorms overnight, partly cloudy with a low of about 63, with light northeast winds, and that's your weather for the Bass Capital area.

Right now, across Putnam County, graduation season has arrived. It started right here, in our classrooms, on our fields, in a community that showed up for you every step of the way. With teachers who believed in you, families who stood beside you, and friends who grew with you. And now, Unity. And we can't wait to see how you give back, lead, and make a difference. Congratulations, class of 2026, from all of us at Georgia Pacific.

0: I'm Ryan Adams from your local Edward Dolan office of Ryan Adams and Luke Mutchie. Today, we want to take a moment to congratulate the Putnam County High School seniors. This is an incredible milestone, and you've earned every bit of it through hard work, perseverance, and dedication. Remember, success isn't about having everything figured out today. It's about making thoughtful choices, learning along the way, and staying focused on what matters most to you. Congratulations again to the Putnam County seniors.
1: Hi, I'm John Erickson Tata, and whoever said, "Sticks and stones may break my bones, but words will never hurt me," that person was wrong. Recently, I received a letter from an eighth grader named Juanita, who shared that a friend at school joked, "Yeah, he's special, all right, special Ed." While most kids laughed, Juanita did not find it funny, because her younger sister has Down syndrome and is in a special needs class. Juanita wrote, "Johnny, even grown-ups say things like, 'That's so lame,' or they use the R word, retarded, like it's no big deal. But that hurts." Well, what a great lesson from a young girl. A proverb says, "The tongue has the power of life and death." 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
3: Really?
2: So many things. Lacrosse, hammocks, baby bottles,
3: seriously?
2: Rubber, the compass, camouflage, aspirin.
3: Aspirin? 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
2: Yep. And kayaks, yams, maple syrup, suspension
3: maple
2: bridges,
3: syrup.
2: Umbrellas, vanilla, freeze-drying, harpoons,
3: really?
2: Peppers, avocados. 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
4: Popcorn, tomato.

Some say love, it is a river, and that it drowns the tender reed. 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

announced there with your funeral home. 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
2: A 10% chance of showers and thunderstorms overnight, partly cloudy with a low of about 63, with light northeast winds, and that's your weather for the Bass Capital area.

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Hello, this is Edith Aldrich. On behalf of Edith Aldrich State Farm Insurance, we wish all of the graduating seniors congratulations and success. 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

0: Ag News from Southeast AgNet, the University of Florida Institute of Food and Agricultural Sciences has released results of a study of the forest industry in Florida. The findings show that Florida's forest industry supports more than 103,000 jobs and generated nearly $29 billion in total economic input. According to the Florida Department of Agriculture and Consumer Services, quote, Florida is home to approximately 16.76 million acres of forest land, nearly half the state's land area, which supports the manufacture of a wide range of products, including lumber, paper, packaging, and renewable biomass energy. Forestry remains especially important to North Florida, where many communities rely on the industry for jobs and economic stability. In addition to supporting jobs and economic activity across the state, Florida's forest industry contributes to international trade with more than $1.79 billion in forest products exported globally in 2023. Krista Court, director of UFIFA's Economic Impact Analysis Program, said, quote, this study looks at the full scale and scope of economic activity related to the forest industry, including its support of economic activity in non-forest related sectors. It gives a clearer picture of how the forest industry is related to the broader state economy and which counties are more reliant on this industry in terms of their local economies. Florida Commissioner of Agriculture Wilton Simpson said, quote, Florida's forest industry is a major economic driver for our state. It's supports jobs, strengthens rural communities, and provides sustainable products we all rely on. These findings show why it's so important that we continue to support and invest in Florida forestry. To learn more, visit southeastagnet.com.
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1: Congratulations and best wishes from Nick and the gang at Nico's Pizza on the corner of Highway 19 and 20 in Palatka. 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We are proud of you.

Hi, this is Charlie Douglas with the Douglas Law Firm, wishing all of our graduates a big congratulations. It is quite an accomplishment, and we want to personally recognize you. From all of us at the Douglas Law Firm, we congratulate this year's class on a job well done.

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2: A 10% chance of showers and thunderstorms overnight, partly cloudy with a low of about 63, with light northeast winds, and that's your weather for the Bass Capital area.

Kevin and the gang at Highway Mart wish all our graduates success and happiness and health. Remember, Highway Mart is always there to give you personal service and pump the gas for you. Congratulations, graduates.

Congratulations, graduates. Hi, this is Matt Reynolds, your Putnam County Clerk of Circuit Court and Comptroller. On behalf of myself and all of the staff here at the Clerk's Office, we want to express how proud we are of all of your accomplishments that have led up to your graduation day. We wish you the best for a bright future and hope that you will continue to give back to your Putnam County community.

for real, babe. Ain't trying to rub it in your face. I'm just breaking off a little cold hard truth. It is what it is, girl. You did what you did, girl. I'm just doing what a bachelor do.

0: In livestock news from Southeast AgNet, the National Cattlemen's Beef Association is keeping a close watch on the WOTUS rule as it goes through rulemaking by the EPA. We caught up with Mary Thomas Hart with NCBA to learn more.
1: We are always watching the WOTUS rule as it goes through yet another iteration of rulemakings. NCBA commented on that last year. We expect to see that rule go final by the middle of this year, so we'll be watching with anticipation and prepared to defend that rule if it goes final in the way that we expect it to. I think we are dealing with a constant, it kind of feels like a yo-yo, right? It goes up and down the court system with occasional stops at the EPA. But, you know, in all of those times that it's yo-yoed up and down in the last 25 years or so, it never got all the way to the top. It never got to the Supreme Court until the Sackett decision in 2023. And in that decision, the Supreme Court gave EPA some pretty explicit direction about how it could and couldn't define WOTUS. This is the first time the EPA has gone through a full rulemaking process in an attempt to apply the Sackett decision. So, you know, I think our goal at the end of the day shouldn't be to find the most aggressive decision that subjects the least number of water features to federal jurisdiction. It should be a rule that can withstand the test of time, a rule that complies with the standards set in Sackett, the standards set by the Supreme Court, and a rule that will stand up in court. Because I think more than anything, farmers across the country really do need some regulatory certainty. They want to be able to look out at their farm, figure out what they're going to be able to use, what they need to get permits for, so they can move forward and plan for the next generation.
0: For more information, visit southeastagnet.com. 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

0: 2nd, 2026. They'll be both eared and non-eared influence females that will sell in groups of 2 to 4 head. Sale begins at 11 a.m. Central Time with online bidding available through DV Auction. 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
2: 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Sign-ups are going on now. It will be held at Renegades in Wilaka on June 20th, starting at noon. For entry forms and more information, email bluebandit28@yahoo.com. The Interlochen Fire Department will have a breakfast on the first Saturday of each month at 217 Kennedy Street in Interlochen. 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

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We want to wish a congratulations to all Putnam County graduates. May God bless you in your next phase of life.

Palatka Gas Authority wishes all the graduates all the best and hopes this next chapter in your life will be a great one. We remind you how efficient and inexpensive natural gas energy is. 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

Congratulations, graduates, from all of us at the Putnam County Fairgrounds. We are proud of you and your accomplishments. We are extremely proud of all of our graduates who have been a part of our annual fair youth competitions, and we wish you all the best in your next adventure.

On behalf of all of us at Seminole Electric, we want to wish all of our graduates the very best as they take their next step in life. You have remained resilient and have worked hard to achieve this accomplishment, and we salute you. Congratulations, graduates.

0: In specialty crop news on the Southeast AgNet, I'm Clint Thompson. The U.S. trade deficit with Vietnam was very lopsided in 2025. That's unacceptable for President Trump and his administration. More American goods need to be exported to Vietnam, and that includes agricultural crops. In an interview with AgNet Media, Luke Lindbergh, Undersecretary for Trade and Foreign Agricultural Affairs at the U.S. Department of Agriculture, discussed a recent trade mission with Vietnam.
1: The U.S.-Vietnam economic relationship is one that's very lopsided. In fact, we have a $200 billion trade deficit with Vietnam across all sectors, not just agriculture. And the president believes that is absolutely unacceptable. Trade should be balanced and reciprocal. And today it's not. And so Vietnam recognizes that. They realize if they want to continue to have the access to the U.S. market that many of their industries benefit from, they need to find more things for America to buy to balance that trading relationship. And there is no better sector than in agriculture. This past year, because we've made progress with Vietnam, we had record years in corn, tree nuts, cotton, wheat, all had their best years ever in exports to Vietnam.
0: For more information, see specialtycropgrower.com.
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1: A 10% chance of showers and thunderstorms overnight, partly cloudy with a low of about 63, with light northeast winds, and that's your weather for the Bass Capital area.

0: This is Leota Wilkinson, Chair of the Putnam County Commission. On behalf of myself and Commissioners Larry Harvey, Josh Alexander, Walton Pellissier, and J.R. Newbold, we want to congratulate all our graduates in Putnam County. We wish you much success on your bright future, and we hope you bring your talents and strengths back to our community and help us grow and flourish. Congratulations, graduates!
1: Arctic Air has been here for this community for years, no matter what the weather. 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Congratulations, graduates!

0: From the Southeast AgNet, it's Bottom Line. President Trump continues talks in China today and has a team of CEOs at his side. This is the first visit to mainland China from a sitting president since President Trump visited in 2017 during his first term. This trip includes about a dozen business executives, including CEOs from NVIDIA, CEO of Apple, from Boeing, and the CEO of Citibank as well. Bottom line analysts say despite deep fundamental issues like the war in Iran, of course, Strait of Hormuz, and Taiwan, both presidents will want to show elements of cooperation while maintaining positions of power and control to their respective citizens. Agriculture will be on the agenda, but not front and center as it was in South Korea last October. This is the Bottom Line Report.
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9: Putnam First Cancer Fund is having a trivia tournament. Sign-ups are going on now. It will be held at Renegades in Wilaka on June 20th, starting at noon. For entry forms and more information, email bluebandit28@yahoo.com. The Interlochen Fire Department will have a breakfast on the first Saturday of each month at 217 Kennedy Street in Interlochen. 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

This is Rick Cersei, superintendent of the Putnam County School District. As graduation season arrives, I want to take a moment to congratulate the incredible class of 2026. You have worked hard, overcome challenges, and created memories that will last a lifetime. Whether your next step is college, the military, technical training, or entering the workforce, know that your Putnam County School District family is proud of you. You are ready, you are capable, and your future is bright. Congratulations, class of 2026. We can't wait to see where life takes you.

0: In Ag News from Southeast AgNet, the University of Florida Institute of Food and Agricultural Sciences has released results of a study of the forest industry in Florida. The findings show that Florida's forest industry supports more than 103,000 jobs and generated nearly $29 billion in total economic input. According to the Florida Department of Agriculture and Consumer Services, quote, Florida is home to approximately 16.76 million acres of forest land, nearly half the state's land area, which supports the manufacture of a wide range of products, including lumber, paper, packaging, and renewable biomass energy. Forestry remains especially important to North Florida, where many communities rely on the industry for jobs and economic stability. In addition to supporting jobs and economic activity across the state, Florida's forest industry contributes to international trade with more than $1.79 billion in forest products exported globally in 2023. Krista Court, director of UFIFA's Economic Impact Analysis Program, said, quote, this study looks at the full scale and scope of economic activity related to the forest industry, including its support of economic activity in non-forest related sectors. It gives a clearer picture of how the forest industry is related to the broader state economy and which counties are more reliant on this industry in terms of the local economies. Florida Commissioner of Agriculture Wilton Simpson said, quote, Florida's forest industry is a major economic driver for our state. It supports jobs, strengthens rural communities, and provides sustainable products we all rely on. These findings show why it's so important that we continue to support and invest in Florida forestry. To learn more, visit southeastagnet.com.
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2: This is Putnam County Sheriff Gator DeLuch. On behalf of all of us at the Sheriff's Office, we offer our congratulations to all of our graduates. We wish you success, and remember to make good decisions in your lives for health and happiness in your future. We hope you have a safe and sober graduation.

Right now, across Putnam County, graduation season has arrived. It started right here, in our classrooms, on our fields, in a community that showed up for you every step of the way, with teachers who believed in you, families who stood beside you, and friends who grew with you. And now, you take that next step forward. At Georgia Pacific, we're proud to be a part of this community, and we can't wait to see how you give back, lead, and make a difference. Congratulations, class of 2026, from all of us at Georgia Pacific.

0: In livestock news from Southeast AgNet, the National Cattlemen's Beef Association is keeping a close watch on the WOTUS rule as it goes through rulemaking by the EPA. We caught up with Mary Thomas Hart with NCBA to learn more.
1: We are always watching the WOTUS rule as it goes through yet another iteration of rulemakings. NCBA commented on that last year. We expect to see that rule go final by the middle of this year, so we'll be watching with anticipation and prepared to defend that rule if it goes final in the way that we expect it to. I think we are dealing with a constant, it kind of feels like a yo-yo, right? It goes up and down the court system with occasional stops at the EPA. But, you know, in all of those times that it's yo-yoed up and down in the last 25 years or so, it never got all the way to the top. It never got to the Supreme Court until the Sackett decision in 2023. And in that decision, the Supreme Court gave EPA some pretty explicit direction about how it could and couldn't define WOTUS. This is the first time that EPA has gone through a full rulemaking process in an attempt to apply the Sackett decision. So, you know, I think our goal at the end of the day shouldn't be to find the most aggressive decision that subjects the least number of water features to federal jurisdiction. It should be a rule that can withstand the test of time, a rule that complies with the standards set in Sackett, the standards set by the Supreme Court, and a rule that will stand up in court. Because I think more than anything, farmers across the country really do need some regulatory certainty. They want to be able to look out at their farm, figure out what they're going to be able to use, what they need to get permits for, so they can move forward and plan for the next generation.
0: For more information, visit southeastagnet.com. The 6th Annual Black Belt Cattle Marketing Spring Fleeing Heifer Sale is quickly approaching. Expect 200 high-quality, home-raised commercial females bred for fall calves to roll into the Alabama Livestock Auction in Uniontown, Alabama on May 22, 2026. There'll be both eared and non-eared influence females that will sell in groups of 2 to 4 head. Sale begins at 11 a.m. Central Time with online bidding available through DV Auction. 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I'm Dale Sandlin with Southeast AgNet.
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4: I'm Ryan Adams from your local Edwards Owner office of Ryan Adams and Luke Mudgee. Today, we want to take a moment to congratulate the Putnam County High School seniors. This is an incredible milestone, and you've earned every bit of it through hard work, perseverance, and dedication. Remember, success isn't about having everything figured out today. It's about making thoughtful choices, learning along the way, and staying focused on what matters most to you. Congratulations again to the Putnam County Seniors.

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1: NBC News Radio, I'm Mark Mayfield. President Trump looks eager to do business with China following a meeting with the Chinese leader Xi at Beijing's Great Hall of the People. Trump shook hands with the Chinese president outside the state building, later saying he was a great friend and leader. Fatal drug overdoses in the nation appear to be falling for the third consecutive year. Here's Tammy Trujillo.
2: Newly released provisional data from the CDC shows that by December of last year, reported drug overdose deaths fell to 68,632. That's a 14% drop from the year prior. The data says overdoses caused by all classes or types of drugs generally declined across the board. However, opioids remained the top cause of overdose deaths last year.
1: Commission's efforts to combat fraud. The crackdown has an emphasis on states' social service programs. Mark Mayfield, NBC News Radio.
3: This is Florida News Now.
4: The migrant internment camp in the Everglades may be closed as soon as June 1st, and Florida taxpayers want to know who's going to get stuck with the estimated $1 billion cost of building and operating the facility for 9 months. Governor Ron DeSantis says not to worry.
5: You know, when President came down, he said he was on board. The reimbursement is approved, so that will happen.
4: Justice Department lawyers in court filings have indicated more than $600 million in reimbursements might not happen at all. Protests are breaking out in Havana after Cuba runs out of fuel.
2: Cuba's energy minister told state media on Wednesday the country has run out of crude oil and diesel and has no reserves, putting the national grid in a critical state. Cuba gets most of its oil from Venezuela, but the U.S. has been blocking its fuel shipments since it invaded Venezuela in January. The shortage has reportedly triggered blackouts. Reuters says hundreds of protesters crowded the streets of Havana last night, calling for the lights to be turned back on. The U.S. State Department says it will provide aid to Cuba in exchange for meaningful reforms.
4: That's Tammy Trujillo. The body of a second American service member who went missing in Morocco has been recovered. The U.S. military says the body of Tavares native specialist Mariah Collington was found this week near the place she and another soldier reportedly went into the ocean. Collington and First Lieutenant Lamont Key Jr. went missing May 2nd. It's believed one fell into the water during a hike and the second jumped in to try and save them. The two service members were in Morocco participating in an annual joint training exercise called African Lion. The Department of Homeland Security reporting ICE agents may be present around some World Cup matches this summer as part of overall event security. Host cities include Miami, Los Angeles, Dallas, Boston, Seattle, New Jersey, where the final will be played. DHS officials say international visitors attending games legally have nothing to worry about. With Florida's News, I'm Natalie Rodriguez.
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8: Who do you welcome into your church? Hey, this is Pastor Terry, and here's some grace for your journey. Churches are amazing organizations. I've been a pastor for 35 years, and I love them. I'm telling you, I love church buildings. I love church people. I love the church. But our ability to impact the current world, oftentimes now, is going to be based on who we bring in. Saul became Paul. A lot of people were suspicious because of his past. But the church received him in, and listen to what happened. So the church throughout all Judea and Galilee and even Samaria had peace and was being built up. And walking in the fear of the Lord and in the comfort of the Holy Spirit, they multiplied. Remember this, open doors, advance the gospel, preach the truth, defend the scriptures, but receive who God brings you and you'll find unbelievable grace for your journey.
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10: And good morning, everybody. You know, it would be a lot easier for me to talk to you, communicate, if I just turned up the volume on this board. My goodness, yes. I am Mark Blumenthal, sitting in for Mary Mackie Connor-Saucier, who I just found out yesterday she will be back. She'll be back on Monday morning. At least that's the plan right now. Hey, anything can happen between now and Monday. You never know. But I will be here to entertain you today and again tomorrow. And then I will wither away into the athos. Okay. That sounds a little too dramatic. I'll be back on Fridays with Mary, so you're all safe. Anyway, today, let's get right into the weather. All right, patchy fog between 8 a.m. and 9 a.m. That will be upcoming soon. Otherwise, sunny with a high near 89. Calm winds becoming northwest 5 to 9 miles an hour in the morning. Winds could gust as high as 17 miles an hour. Now, tonight, it'll be mostly clear with a low around 57. Boy, I can accept that. 57, that'd be nice. Keep the windows open. Northwest wind around 5 miles an hour, becoming calm in the evening. Now, Friday, sunny with a high near 88. Calm winds becoming east around 5 miles an hour in the afternoon. And Friday night, partly cloudy with a low around 65. East winds 5 to 8 miles an hour, becoming calm in the evening. Winds could gust as high as 15 miles an hour. And on Saturday, sunny, high near 90. Light east winds increasing to 5 to 10 miles an hour in the morning. Winds could gust as high as 16 miles an hour. So that is the weather that you will be looking forward to on Saturday if you are going out over to the Palatka Docks for the big Wolfson Children's Hospital Bass Tournament, the 37th Children's Hospital Tournament. Which will be taking place, the weigh-ins. They'll be fishing on the St. John's from the early morning hours, you know, safe light, until the 3 p.m. weigh-ins, which will take place over by the dock. And it'll be a lot of fun, and you get to see a lot of the weights come in. You know, usually when they come in, like 10 to 12 pounds, and you're like, oh, that's a good day. And then somebody's like Lee Stalvey and his son Parker show up, and they're like throwing up 24 pounds, and all of a sudden your 12 pound bag with five fish don't seem so relevant. I just bring up the Stalveys because they are like the hottest pairing on the bass fishing circuit here in Northeast Florida. And you know, I had a good conversation online with Lee Stalvey. He's won this event in 2000, and in 2008 he won it. And his son, Parker, he won it in 2024 with Siler Prince, who was the son of pro bass fisherman Cliff Prince. So a lot of roots that go along with this tournament, and it's for a great cause to bring awareness to what's going on at Wolfson's Children's Hospital, and also to raise money to bring in high-tech equipment. This tournament has raised over $7 million over the 37 years it has been run. It started in 1989. Only one year it didn't happen. You could guess which year that was. It was recent. Okay, it was the COVID year. So, yeah, 2020, we didn't have a Wolfson Children's Bass Tournament, a Children's Hospital Bass Tournament. But they are expecting somewhere around 350 to 400 boats out in the water. Not exactly what you call a quiet day. And the fish, yeah, they're scared. Fish instinctively know it's that time of year, which they're going to get caught. They're going to get weighed, and then they're going to get put back in the water. So, you know, it's a good tournament, and it's for a good cause. And they'll raffle off, or I think it's like $20 a pop, but they'll raffle off a boat as well for this tournament. All right, 7:10. I'm the lucky guy who gets to cover it. So, yeah, I'll be out there. Hopefully it won't be too hot. Try to keep myself from getting baked out there for 2 hours as they bring in all like 300 boats and all these fish, these anglers, trying to do their best to outdo the other for best best in bag, if you will. Yeah, we'll call it that. That's just my term for it, best in bag. All right, 7:10 on a Thursday morning. I'm Mark, sitting in for Mary. And Clint Black from 1990, top five hits, late summer of 1990. 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

Morgan Wallen getting help there from Florida Georgia Line, number one country airplay hit, top five hit on the country music chart overall from 2018. Up Down, where's Cletus D. Judd did a parody of it. My weight's gone up, down, up, down. So at 7:17 in the morning, 68 degrees right now on the front porch here at our beautiful studios at WIYD and WPLK across the way from me here. Roads look fantastic in the Tri-County area, so you're all doing very well this early Thursday morning. But I do want to tell you, if you are traveling up and down US 301 and you can hear the sound of my voice, I can tell you that there was an accident right on the intersection of US 301 and Northeast 72nd Place. That is in Hawthorne. All right. There are no roadblocks, but use caution as you're getting through there. All right, 7:18. Let's go take it. Number one hit from 2007, Sugarland. Yeah, song co-written by lead singer Jennifer Nettles. 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

0: Zetland, Sugarland, number one, 2007 on your kicking country station, WIYD, AM and FM, streaming live on Bass Capital Radio. It's 7:21 on a Thursday morning, 68 degrees out on the front porch. And as I reported earlier, Alachua County on US 301 in Northeast 72nd Place, they had an accident. And it's in the town of Hawthorne, not too far from Putnam County right here. No roadblocks on for that. All right, we'll take a break. When we come back, I've got the national calendar for today, the 14th of May of 2026. And I'll have the recap of the, the weather forecast on this Thursday and beyond that. 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
2: 7:24 on Thursday morning. I am Mark, sitting in for Mary Mackie Connor Saucier. Still recovering from knee replacement surgery. So if you happen to see Mary out there, wish her well. She's probably a little gimpy still, but she's getting to where she normality will set in. And she will be here, hopefully on Monday. If not, I'm on speed dial or rotary phone or whatever the case may be. All right, National Calendar Day today. It is Thursday, May 14th, 2026. It is day number 134 of the year. That means there are 231 more days to go. And that means 225 more days until Christmas. Yeah, start making your plans. If you haven't already, and if you're not feeling it, well, don't worry. You could procrastinate like all the other millions and millions of people who have things on their Christmas list to go get. You're not alone. All right, today, where do I start? It is Underground America Day. I have no idea what that is. I am going to have to look it up, but it is Underground America Day nonetheless. It is Dance Like a Chicken Day. Yes, the chicken dance. Yeah, you know the whole thing. If you've been to a wedding, which I haven't been in about 11 years, you see the chicken dance. That's you know, everybody, you know the dance. Let's put it that way. You've seen it at weddings and all sorts of fun, adventurous little get-togethers. So, it is Buttermilk Biscuit Day. Love me some buttermilk biscuits. I don't get to eat those often, and just the same that I don't, I'd be like 400 pounds if I had to eat a buttermilk biscuit every day. So, I'm glad I don't have to. And today is Decency Day. You know, we all should be decent some way, somehow, somewhere. So, there's some common laws of decency that you need to follow, okay? So, here they are. Be mindful of your surroundings. If you are in a quiet location, remember that being loud is unacceptable. Do you know how many times Susan has had to close the door on me when I'm filling in here on this station, and of course we're across the way from WPLK because I'm loud. Okay, I'm out there. I'm no wilting little lily here. I come out and say what I need to say, and I just have a booming voice. That's about all I can say on that. All right, always look for the positive in every situation and avoid blaming others for moments of misfortune. I know a few people like that, and they are in higher office. They should learn. Give everyone a chance, even if you think someone is undeserving or might fail. You might be surprised at the positive outcomes. Hey, I like a good surprise. As I always say, I'd rather be pleasantly surprised than bitterly disappointed. So there's that. And never expect to be rewarded for acts of kindness. Now, that's just being vain. Do nice things without expecting anything in return. Hold the door for someone. Compliment them if you have to. Help them where they may need help. That's being a good person. Yeah, that's decency. Right there. That's decency. And that's part of National Decency Day. Now, I'm going to look up this Underground America Day while this next song is going on here at 7:28. The year 1985 was an interesting year on the Billboard country music charts. There were 51 number one hits. There's 52 weeks in a year. 51 number one hits, which means one song spent 2 weeks at number one and everything else was just

1 week. And I'm about to play that one song. It was number one in late September, early October of 1985. Mr. Ronnie Millsap and his nostalgic turn of Music Gone By. This is Lost in the 50s Tonight from 1985. The only song that did not spend 1 week at number one. Spent 2 weeks at the top. Very bizarre year on the charts. 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

0: The only song in 1985 that topped the Billboard country music chart that spent 2 weeks at the top. Every other song that year hit number one for 1 week. 51 number one hits. That was the only one that spent 2 weeks at the top. Lost in the 50s tonight, Ronnie Millsap. 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I am Mark, and it's 7:34, and time for the bottom of the hour's forecast, the weather report for today. Patchy fog between 8 and 9 a.m., so that's going to happen very shortly. Otherwise, sunny with a high near 89. Calm winds becoming northwest at 5 to 9 miles an hour in the morning. Winds could gust as high as 17 miles an hour now tonight. Mostly clear with a low around 57. Northwest winds around 5 miles an hour becoming calm in the evening. Tomorrow, it'll be sunny with a high near 88. Calm wind becoming east around 5 miles an hour in the afternoon. And on Friday night, partly cloudy with a low around 65. East winds 5 to 8 miles an hour becoming calm in the evening. Winds could gust as high as 15 miles an hour. Now let's go to Saturday, you know, weekend. You know, when the big bass tournament, the Wolfson Children's Hospital Bass Tournament, the annual event that happens here every May, comes to Palatka. It'll be sunny with a high near 90, so bring protection with you. Could be, I don't have a number on the UV, but I'm going to bet it's a little high for that day. Light east winds increasing to 5 to 10 miles an hour in the morning. Winds could gust as high as 16 miles an hour. Saturday night, partly cloudy with a low around 68. And what the heck, let's go to Sunday. A 50% chance of showers and thunderstorms after 2 p.m. Mostly sunny, though, with a high near 90. Currently on the front porch, because it just checked it, 69 degrees outside. All right. We were telling you about the Underground America Day. Now, I had no idea what it was, so I went and looked it up. Let me take my glasses off because I'm nearsighted as hell. All right. National Underground America Day. It is held on May 14th. It is recognized the approximately 6,000 people who live in some form of underground architecture across North America. The observance also celebrates the lifestyle, architecture, and benefits of underground living. It goes on to say, subterranean living boasts energy conservation as one of its top advantages. Completely covered homes or earth-sheltered homes are covered on all sides with soil, while earth-burned homes leave one side exposed. Both allow for more stable temperatures within the home and less exposure to the elements. And however, living in an underground home also poses some disadvantages. If you like lots of light and throwing open the window on a summer day, this type of house, you know, might not be for you. While the underground lifestyle may not be for everyone, the observance encourages exploring earth homes to discover the options available. And that's what Underground America Day is all about. Of course, it doesn't top Decency Day because we all need to be decent. Anyway, we're going to take a break. When we come back, as I do this, don't mind me, we're going to come back. I'm going to start playing for you the top three songs on the Billboard country music chart from this date, May 14th, 1992, 34 years ago. So all you people in the class of 1992, wherever you are, I'm looking at you. You'll remember these songs. We think you will, but that's not for me to judge. Anyway, we're going to take a break. We'll be back right here on your Kickin' Country station, WIYD, AM and FM, streaming live on BassCapitalRadio.com.
1: 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Highway Mart, located on Highway 20 near the intersection with Highway 19, Palatka.
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0: 7:39 on a Thursday morning. I'm Mark, sitting in for Mary Mackie Connor Saucier. And I always like to say, while I'm in this chair and she's not, while the cat's away, the mice will play. And we'll do something, you know, I host a show every Saturday morning over across the way at WPLK from 10 a.m. to noon. It is called the Top 20 Countdown. I count down the 20 biggest hits on the pop chart from this date, from that date in a certain year. And this week, it's going to be a special show. We're going to count down the 20 pop hits from May 16th, 1975, 51 years ago. Why is it significant? It is the last time a baseball team, a high school baseball team in Putnam County, won a state championship. And that was the case in 1975 for the Palatka South Braves of Coach Jim McCool, who the field is named after over at the Azalea Bowl, and star player and future major leaguer Bill Swaggerty. They were part of history of the team that won the state title on this day, May 16th, 1975. We're going to count down the 20 big hits, and somewhere in there I'm going to intersperse some moments that took place during that day. They had to win two games on that day, a semifinal game and the championship game. I'll tell you all about that on Saturday. Okay, Saturday, 10 a.m., you got to tune in over across the way. I know you Stern country music fans, and it's hard to turn off that radio and turn on to some other station, but we're all in the same family together here, okay, at 7:41. Today, we're going to count down the top three songs from this date on the Billboard Country Chart. 1992, though, 34 years ago. Song number three. Well, it peaked here at number three. Yeah. So this was the fourth of five single releases from one of the biggest selling albums in the history of country music. This album and CD, for that matter, has sold 14 million copies. It was the first one to debut at number one on the Billboard Top 200 Pop Chart, the first country album to do so. And this man was on a roll. He had had a big monster album and CD called No Fences. So I think you know who I'm talking about here. This was one of the last songs that Garth Brooks recorded for this album, the album called Rope in the Wind. And a tongue-in-cheek song about what happens when, you know, you find out that the woman you love, she's lonely and she's finding her loving somewhere else. Well, it kind of gets a little violent on this song. He co-wrote this song with Kim Williams. Song number three at its peak position. This is Mr. Garth Brooks, Papa Love Mama, on your Kick It Country station, WIYD, AM and FM, streaming live on BassCapitalRadio.com.

Papa love mama, mama love men. Mama's in the graveyard, papa's in the pen. Oh, Kim Williams wrote the lyrics of that one with Garth Brooks. Papa Love Mama, from one of the biggest selling albums in the history of country music, Ropin' the Wind from 1991. That was a hit. It was at its peak position this date, May 14th, 1992, at number three. Papa Love Mama, Garth Brooks. Now we go on to number two, and this would be a number one hit. One of three number ones for the band who have Ed McMahon to thank for their success. Yeah, that Ed McMahon. Yeah, that guy. Johnny Carson's sidekick for all those years, but he also hosted this little show called Star Search. Leanne Rimes came from that show as well. A whole bunch of other acts came from there as well. I'm thinking Justin Timberlake is one of them, yeah. But anyway, these guys won Star Search in 1984, and they were right there on the charts the next year with a number one hit called Step That Step. The song written and co-produced by their lead singer with the very distinctive voice, Mr. Mark Miller. This is Sawyer Brown on their way to number one with Some Girls Do. On your Kickin' Country station, WIYD, AM and FM, streaming live on BassCapitalRadio.com.

0: Some girls do. Sawyer Brown, the second of three number one hits. Their third number one hit would come in the late summer of 1993. Thank God for You was the title. Of course, their first was Step That Step. Mark Miller and the group Sawyer Brown, song number two from this date in 1992, May 14th. So Garth Brooks at number three, Sawyer Brown number two. Who's number one? You're going to have to find out in the next hour. Yeah, because we'll reveal the top song by one of the biggest duos in the history of country music. You'll hear that song in the next hour. All right, 7:50 on this Thursday morning. We've got Florida News Network sports coming up. The Rays lost in extra innings, by the way. You'll hear that, and I will have a very, very, very brief local sports report. And it's all right here on your Kickin' Country station, WIYD, AM and FM, streaming live at BassCapitalRadio.com. 69 degrees on the front porch at 7:51.
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2: The NFL will be releasing schedules tonight. The league did unveil the international games, and the Jaguars, who are playing two games in London this season, face the Colts in Week 5 and the Texans in Week 6. Meanwhile, the Dolphins making headlines, locking up Devon Achan with a four-year contract extension worth $64 million. It makes Achan the third highest-paid running back in the league behind Saquon Barkley and Christian McCaffrey. Baseball, the Rays had a chance to sweep the Blue Jays but coughed up the lead. Jays won it with a walk-off grand slam, beating the Rays 5-3. The Rays will host the Marlins tomorrow night. Those Marlins were winners last night, beating the Twins 9-5. Liam Hicks drove in three. And both of Florida's Major League Soccer teams got wins last night. Orlando City took down Philadelphia and Inter Miami down Cincinnati. That's your Florida sports. I'm Matt McCord.
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0: 7:53 on a Thursday morning, and I'm Mark sitting in for Mary. And when Mark is not sitting here in the seat over here at 1428 St. John's, I am over at the Palatka Daily News playing sports editor. So I'll be there for a few moments today. But locally, so as sports editor, I deliver to you the sports. So not a whole lot going on. We are winding down the 2025-26 season. Next week, St. John's River State College's softball team will be playing in the World Series. And that, of course, will be taking place at the Tiger River Park complex, softball complex, over in Spartanburg, South Carolina. And if you've never been there, like I was back in 2024 when St. John's won it all, won the World Series, it is a huge complex. It really is. You're just driving around the complex hoping you recognize the colors of the team that you're there to watch or cover. It is it's massive. All right, so that's next week. We'll tell you more about them tomorrow's show. But anyway, a couple events going on here. We're going to start with high school football. It is spring football season time, and tomorrow the Panthers will be Palatka. They will be hosting Middleburg in a game at 7 o'clock over at Bennett Cooper Field at Veterans Memorial Stadium. And over at Feltner Field at Thompson Baker Stadium in Interlochen, the Rams will be hosting the West Side Wolverines from Jacksonville. That's the former Nathan Forrest High School, by the way. And that is a 7 o'clock start over there. Now, next Friday, Crescent City will be on the road playing their spring football game. They will be up in Orange Park playing Ridgeview High. And, of course, as I mentioned earlier today, when we started the show, the Wolfson Hospital Children's Wolfson Children's Hospital Bass Tournament, the annual 37th this year, will be taking place over at the St. John's River. Now, tomorrow there'll be two events going on. Usually there's an event Thursday and there's one on Friday, but this year they decided to put the two events on Friday. There is a Lads and Lasses that will be taking place. That's kind of a relationship, family type of thing. And there'll be a VIP tournament as well. If you are interested in getting involved in that, it's $120 to get on board to be a part of it. The big one is Saturday over. That's $140 registration entry into the tournament. And they are expecting somewhere between 350 and 400 boats for that event, with the weigh-in at 3 p.m. As we said, it was about 90 degrees. So keep yourself protected if you're going to be out there watching all these fishermen, anglers, weigh their bags, their limits there. That's just a look at sports on this Thursday. And one more note, congratulations to Turner Hersey, who took fourth in the FHSAA 2A Championships in boys golf last fall in Howie in the Hills. He has signed a scholarship. It's partial, but it's a scholarship nonetheless. He could make more as he goes along. He's going to St. Leo's outside of Tampa to play golf for them. And that's a big deal. Not a lot of kids from around here get a chance to move on to college and play golf, you know, competitively. So that's a big deal. All right, 7:51 on a Thursday morning. I'm Mark. So let's look at some of the things coming up. Thursday night, which is tonight, there is line dancing with Michelle Fox that is located at 1900 Napoleon Street here in Palatka. If you're a beginner, dancing begins from 6 and goes to 6:30. Now, for the more seasoned dancers, it is 6:30 to 7:15. And it is free for all. That's the best word in the whole world. Free. So that will be taking place. Also on Saturday, Putnam County Historical Society will be having a local history program from Dr. Stephen Hale as he talks about the town of Cisco, Florida, which was located about 10 miles north of Crescent City and is an unincorporated town and was a thriving town. I got to read a little about it on Wikipedia. My bad. And it'll be taking place at 11 a.m. on Saturday over at the Bronson Mulholland House. So if you want to hear about Cisco, Florida, go over to the Bronson Mulholland House, 11 a.m. on Saturday. Also, Putnam County has the world's greatest baby shower. That is true. Well, at least it is for Saturday over at the Family Life Center on 1414 Bronson Street here in Palatka. It'll go on from 11 a.m. to 2 p.m. If you're expecting a baby or have an infant under age one, come to the community's baby shower. There'll be local exhibitors, emergency vehicles, vendor raffles, and fathers are encouraged to come. Raffles at each learning session. That will be, again, Saturday at 11 from 11 a.m. to 2 p.m. at the Family Life Center on 1414 Bronson Street and in Palatka. All right, 7:59, just 30 seconds before we get to the news, the Florida news, and then, well, the national Florida news. And I believe it is Susan that will be doing the news today. Marsha is out, so no stack of stuff from her. And in the next hour, we'll be looking at the number one song from this date in 1992 on the Billboard chart. And we'll have the trivia question. You'll have a chance to win a large free pizza from Nico's over on State Road 19. 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
8: NBC News Radio, I'm Mark Mayfield. President Trump looks eager to do business with China following a meeting with Chinese leader Xi at Beijing's Great Hall of the People. Trump shook hands with the Chinese president outside the state building, later saying he was a great friend and leader. A drug counselor who delivered deadly doses of ketamine to late actor Matthew Perry is headed to federal prison. Here's Daniel Martindale.
9: Eric Fleming has been sentenced to 2 years in prison. The prosecution was asking for a 2.5-year term. The defense was pushing for 3 months in residential drug treatment, citing Fleming's own history with substance abuse. He was facing up to 25 years in federal prison. Prosecutors say the 55-year-old Fleming was the middleman who brokered ketamine deals for Perry and delivered the vials of the drug that killed the Friends actor in October of 2023. I'm Daniel Martindale.
8: And the Senate has approved Kevin Warsh as the next chair of the Federal Reserve. Mark Mayfield, NBC News Radio.
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10: Protests breaking out in Havana after Cuba runs out of fuel.
11: Cuba's energy minister told state media on Wednesday the country has run out of crude oil and diesel and has no reserves, putting the national grid in a critical state. Cuba gets most of its oil from Venezuela, but the U.S. has been blocking its fuel shipments since it invaded Venezuela in January. The shortage has reportedly triggered blackouts. Reuters says hundreds of protesters crowded the streets of Havana last night, calling for the lights to be turned back on. The U.S. State Department says it will provide aid to Cuba in exchange for meaningful reforms. I'm Tammy Trujillo.
10: Some Orange County residents not happy about all the road noise from a recent turnpike improvement project that removed some trees that blocked their view of the road and also acted as a noise buffer. Residents in Winter Gardens Verde Park neighborhood near mile marker 272 say they simply can't enjoy their homes anymore, especially their backyards. They tell News 6 that they want the state to study installing some sound walls. Polk County woman attacked by a pit bull she was fostering from rescue paws. The sheriff's office says Kimberly Thompson was hurt when the dog jumped on her chest and started biting her arms, tearing her skin. Her six-year-old daughter called 911 and Thompson was taken to the hospital for surgery. She's now in ICU, an official with rescue paws telling News Channel 8, the dog had no history of aggression. State wildlife officials intend to temporarily halt the importation of sloths into Florida while they reevaluate current permit rules for such exotic animals. FWC's Roger Young says the agency's wildlife team investigated the now bankrupt Sloth World facility.
12: This very unfortunate situation resulted from one facility, Sloth World, and they're no longer licensed, and it is not a widespread issue.
10: The move follows the deaths of 55 sloths from a gastrointestinal issue imported from South America, which were tied to the now-abandoned Sloth World attraction in Orlando. With Florida's News, I'm Karen Curtis.
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16: Sunny with a high near 89 today. Calm winds becoming northwest, 5 to 9 miles per hour. Winds could gust as high as 17 miles per hour. Overnight, mostly clear with a low of about 57. Northwest winds about 5 miles per hour. And that's your weather for the Bass Capital area.
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7: All right, it is 5 minutes after 4 o'clock. Listen to me. I'm losing it here. 5 minutes. I'm looking at all the fours that came up. 8:05, 8:06 on the nose.
16: Okay.
7: You can set your clock. All right.
16: All right.
7: And live and direct from the Little Shack Out Back.
16: Yeah, Little Shack Out Back. They let me out of my office.
7: Radio Red doing
16: all right.
7: The news.
16: I will tell you now, this will be short news.
7: Okay.
16: I do not have Marcia's contacts.
7: Mm-hmm.
16: And I went everywhere I knew to go and didn't
7: right.
16: find anything news. The county commission did meet yesterday, and they seem to be quite concerned about the traffic situation
7: mm-hmm.
16: on Horseman's Club Road, where the new school will be opening this fall.
7: Oh.
16: I think it's a little late.
7: Yeah, kind of.
16: They should have thought about that a while back. It is
7: mm-hmm.
16: a two-lane road. They have put a turn lane in, though, for the school. I do know that.
7: Mm-hmm.
16: So that'll help with that. So, but why this wasn't all brought up, discussed, pounded out, hammered out, whatever, before... They built the school.
7: I
16: don't know.
7: It's not my job.
16: Not my job. Also, if you're beginning to wonder what all the bass boats are about,
7: mm-hmm.
16: this weekend brings in the 37th annual Wilson Bass Tournament.
7: Oh.
16: They've raised over, and I wrote it down over here someplace.
7: This is a big,
16: it is.
7: Big
16: it raises so
7: money
16: much
7: raiser.
16: Money for the kids, and now I don't see what mm-hmm. it's raised. They raised more than $7 million over the years, and this
7: wow.
16: is the 37th one. They're looking to $500,000 is what they're looking to raise this year.
7: Yeah.
16: They start with, they've been practicing a lot this week, and the kids had a tournament last weekend that was kind of associated with this. But the lads and the lassies will fish tomorrow, so the girls and the guys get out there.
7: Aye, lads and lassies.
16: Lads and lassies. And then on Saturday is the big boy of the tournament, the money part of it.
7: The honker.
16: Yeah. And weigh in every day is at 3 p.m.
7: All
16: so
7: right.
16: go down the riverfront, support them.
7: Yeah.
16: See what the weigh in. And there's something, and Marcia tried to tell me last night. She was sneezing and coughing so much that I didn't get it. There's something special for the biggest bass, some sponsor.
7: Oh, wow.
16: And I have looked for it all morning and can't find it. So
7: okay.
16: I'm sorry. You're just stuck with my inadequacy here. Spring football also starts this weekend. Palatka will host Middleburg at 7 o'clock at the Bennett Cooper Field, otherwise known as Veterans Memorial Stadium.
7: The Pit.
16: And Interlochen will host Jackson Westside Wolverines. I'm not sure which school that is because I grew up in that area, and that must be a new one since I left. It'll be hosted at Interlochen, also at 7 p.m. Crescent City doesn't play till next week where they travel to my alma mater, Orange Park.
7: Ma.
16: None of them are expecting a lot because they've only had 20-odd days to practice.
7: Mm-hmm. Yeah.
16: And I think we've got some new coaches involved and some new stuff like that.
7: All right.
16: But don't forget, this weekend, the poker run at the Boys Ranch to help raise funds for those. They take no state or federal funding, so what they raise is what they have to work with. And these kids are not bad kids. They came out of bad situations at home. So, you know, everybody used to say, oh, they're bad. No, they're not bad kids either. A couple of these guys I know are Navy pilots today. So, trust me, they wouldn't have been that way. But it's $35 a rider, and this poker run is done by horseback. And you must have a current negative Coggins test with you to even get on the property. Saddle up and join them. It's going to probably take an hour and a half, 2 hours maybe. And if you want to go out there and camp, camping is available with electric, water hookup, bathhouse, restrooms. And you're going to be riding scenic trails, drawing cards at checkpoints, and the best poker hand wins. I wouldn't know if I had a good poker hand if I did or not.
18: I'm not. I never was into poker.
16: The only poker I play is watching Brett Maverick play it on TV.
18: Oh, yeah.
16: And then Putnam County Historical Society.
18: And one other thing with that, make sure that if you're on your horse, clean up on after your horse. Okay. All right, go ahead.
16: Okay, Putnam County Historical Society is going to be talking about Cisco, Florida. For you guys that don't know where it is, we looked it up.
18: Uh-huh.
16: Cisco is an unincorporated area
18: mm-hmm.
16: between Satsuma and Pomona Park. On Swap Shop, you'll hear them say I'm on a separated area.
18: Correct, yes.
16: So they have their own history also.
18: Oh, yeah.
16: So Dr. Stephen Hale will be there at 11 a.m. at the Bronson Mahullen House.
18: Mm-hmm.
16: And it ought to be a very interesting discussion. Just a quick reminder that Feed the Needs doing peanut butter and jelly. And with that coming up, you need to know that Winn-Dixie is closing. They have the for sale sign, the closing signs up.
18: I saw the crane over there yesterday.
16: They're mm-hmm. doing a clearance sale.
18: Mm-hmm.
16: I hope I can get there a day before everything's gone.
18: Yeah.
16: So, but check out the peanut butter and jelly
18: mm-hmm.
16: type thing. I wonder how many of the vendors will just come take their stuff out. I don't know. I don't know how that works. But what was interesting is the liquor store will stay open.
18: It's going to stay open?
16: It's going to stay open.
18: Oh, okay.
16: So,
18: I was going to say,
16: Where you're going to go get your stuff, it's going to be open.
18: I want to stand in line and watch the rush on the
16: That is going to stay mm-hmm. open. This rumors are that it's going to be closed for like 8 months. I hate that because I went to one of the other stores that I won't talk about, but has this little green around it. And I spent twice as much on the same thing that I normally buy than I did a month ago. Not inflation.
18: Well,
16: I think they're all going to take advantage of Winn-Dixie being out of business, and we're going to mm-hmm. see price hikes. And bless Crescent City's heart. Oh, I've already mm-hmm. seen it. Crescent City will mm-hmm. not have a grocery store.
18: Oh.
16: Winn-Dixie's the only grocery store they had down there.
18: I thought that Aldi's was going in
16: there. In 8 months.
18: Oh, in 8 months. Well, you know.
16: They're going to cut the store in half. I look for them to do that mm-hmm. up here. They'd already cut the merchandise in half anyway. But they're saying 8 months before they reopen the one in Crescent City, they're going to split and try to rent the other half out. If they leave the whole thing open for us, I don't look to see the fish market being in there. I don't look to see the deli to be there. I might be totally wrong. That's my guess.
18: Well,
16: I haven't seen an Aldi with those.
18: Yeah, I must be honest. I don't shop at Winn-Dixie.
16: I grew up on Winn-Dixie.
18: Very little.
16: That's what was in Orange Park mm-hmm. when I was in Orange Park. And if you go to the Boot Barn in Orange Park,
18: mm-hmm.
16: that was Winn-Dixie when I was in high school.
18: Oh, okay. All right.
16: So I get tickled every time I go in there because I can about tell you what aisle I'm on.
18: Okay.
16: But so if you need to stock up on stuff, you might want to go check it out.
18: Yeah.
16: And do that. And I hope they've made arrangements for jobs for all the people that have been with them all these years.
18: Right.
16: They have one guy named David
18: mm-hmm.
16: who takes groceries out and gets buggies and all that. That is so good.
18: Mm-hmm.
16: I have seen him help me dump cold drinks in the coolers with ice because I couldn't reach into the mm-hmm. truck to do it. I've seen him help women unload baskets in the pouring down rain.
18: Mm, wow.
16: He's just always gone above and beyond.
18: Mm-hmm.
16: And so I'm hoping they've made arrangements for these people.
18: Yeah.
16: To be back and start collecting your quarters.
18: Mm-hmm.
16: Because it'll take a quarter to get the buggy at Aldi's.
18: Yeah.
16: You get it back.
18: You get it back, yeah.
16: But somebody's going to figure a slug or something. Yeah. Sometimes anyway. You'll find the quarter sitting in there.
18: All right. You done with the news?
16: I'm done.
18: One other newsworthy item here is the birthday today. We celebrate the birthday of a WLS Chicago news person named Herbert Morrison. Now, he's not that famous about being a WLS reporter. It's just that he is famous for a reporter who recorded a dramatic report of the Hindenburg disaster in 1937. Now, this occurred at Lakehurst Naval Station down in Manchester Township, New Jersey. And I used to go, Mark said he used to go by there every day. And when I'd go down to Tom's River to see my mother, I'd go through that area. And anyway, we've got the recording of this guy that talked about the Hindenburg disaster. And the reason we play this is because he got so emotional. This is a this is in the National Archives as far as historical events.
16: Would you not have gotten emotional watching that?
18: Pardon?
16: Would you not have gotten emotional watching that?
18: Oh, sure, I would have. I'm not saying anything bad about that, but, I mean, that's what he is known for. And here is the recording. This is from the scene. It's the restored audio from 1937.
19: We both flew down from Chicago yesterday afternoon aboard one of the giant new 21-passenger flagships of American Airlines. It took us only 3 hours, 55 minutes to fly nonstop from Chicago to New York. When we landed at Newark, we found another flagship of American Airlines waiting to take us to Lakehurst with our equipment when we were ready to go. And incidentally, American Airlines is the only airline in the United States which makes connections with the Hindenburg. The Hindenburg left Frankfurt, Germany, Tuesday evening, rather, at 7:30 their time. And for better than 2.5 days, they've been speeding through the skies over miles and miles of water here to America. Now they're coming in to make a landing of the Zeppelin. I'm going to step out here and cover it from the outside. So as I move out, we'll just stand by a second. Well, here it comes, ladies and gentlemen. We're out now outside of the hangar. And what a great sight it is, a thrilling one. It's a marvelous sight. It's coming down out of the sky, pointed directly towards us and toward the mooring mast. The mighty diesel motors just roared, their propellers sighting into the air and throwing it back into a gale-like whirlpool. No wonder this great floating palace can travel through the air at such a speed with these powerful motors behind it. The ship is riding majestically toward us like some great feather, riding as though it was mighty, mighty proud of the place it's playing in the world's aviation. The ship is no doubt bustling with activity, as we can see. Orders are shouted to the crew. The passengers are probably lining the windows, looking down at the field ahead of them, getting their glimpse of the mooring mast. It's practically standing still now. They've dropped ropes out of the nose of the ship, and it's been taken a hold of down on the field by a number of men. It's starting to rain again. The rain had slacked up a little bit. The back motors of the ship are just holding it just enough to keep it from... It burst into flames.
20: Get it started. It's rising terrible. Oh, my. Get out of the way, please. It's burning, bursting into flames, and it's falling on the mooring mast. And all the folks agree that this is terrible. This is one of the worst catastrophes in the world. Oh, it's flaking. 400 or 500 feet into the sky. It's a terrific crash, ladies and gentlemen. The smoke and the flames now, and the frame is rising to the ground, not quite to the mooring mast. All the humanity and all the furniture screaming around it. I can't even talk to people whose friends are out there. I can't talk, ladies and gentlemen. Honestly, it's just laying there a massive smoking wreckage. And everybody can't hardly breathe and talk and screaming. Lady, I'm sorry. Honestly, I can hardly breathe. I'm going to step inside where I cannot see it. Charlie, that's terrible. Listen, folks, I'm going to have to stop for a minute because I've lost the voice. This is the worst thing I've ever witnessed.
18: And that's Herbert Morrison with the original recording of...
16: Which spaceship blew up? I just lost
18: Columbia.
16: The Columbia.
18: Mm-hmm.
16: And I was standing there watching it blow and knowing.
18: Well, this was the largest airship by envelope volume. It was filled with hydrogen, mm-hmm. lighter than air, and that's what kept it up afloat, and it did have engines on it. Now, this accident caused 35 fatalities, 13 passengers, and there were 97 people on board.
16: So it was a miracle.
18: So there were a number of them that 36 passengers and 61 crewmen. They did make it off of the burning dirigible, which is a blimp.
16: I'm surprised the whole thing just didn't blow up.
18: Yeah. The Germans called it a Zeppelin, which, of course, you get the rock group Led Zeppelin from that. But this is one that was going to be a, it was the largest, longest class of flying machine and the largest airship by envelope volume.
16: Like so, the Titanic.
18: Yeah, like the Titanic, yeah.
16: So, you can sit there and think about it. Of course, most people today, we see blimps at football games or sporting events.
18: But they're not filled with hydrogen today.
16: No. I'm not sure what they're filled with, but I know it's not hydrogen.
18: Yeah.
16: But, so we don't think much about it because we see them.
18: Yeah.
16: If the Gators and the Jaguars are playing the same weekend, a lot of times I see it go over the house.
18: Right. Well, one time, and I got mad at Butch Pravat for this, because the Goodyear blimp came to Palatka to film some commercials because of the lack of or the low airspace that we have around here. I think there's a lot more planes now than there were a few years ago. But somebody called him and said, hey, the Goodyear blimp is in here and we can get you up on board. Anybody at the radio station want to get up? I go up in the blimp, and he goes, no, we're not interested. I could have had it.
16: I had a chance to go up, and when they got the first helicopter here for the hospital, I had a chance to go up in that and took it. Anytime I've been, and I worried about being car. If I get sick, I got somebody with me, because I get motion sick.
18: Well, when I was up in Milton, we had the station was notified, and we could have gone you fly with one of the Blue Angels.
16: And you didn't get?
18: No, my boss did.
16: Oh, okay.
18: But I got him the next year.
16: Okay.
18: I got to go out on the USS Lexington, 50 miles out in the Gulf in an aircraft
16: carrier.
18: Were
16: you on a tiger crew?
18: Whoa.
16: A tiger crew? Was it a tiger? That's when they take their kids out. And
18: no,
16: bring them in
18: no,
16: the last,
18: this was
16: last...
18: a, no, this was a media trip.
16: Okay.
18: But we got to go out 50 miles out into the Gulf of America and watched them shoot off planes and everything. And, oh, it was an experience. I was on that boat two times.
16: If you if you're in the Atlantic and you see them shooting planes off this direction, they're headed to to Ocala.
18: Yeah.
16: Where the bombing range is.
18: Well, I've been there. Yeah. I've been when my dad was alive, we used to fish a lot down on Matanzas Bridge.
16: And they come flying over.
18: And they would come flying across us. Yeah. One time we saw three Tomcats F-14 been there.
16: Yeah.
18: I've been, when my dad was alive, we used to fish a lot down on Matanzas Bridge.
16: And they come flying over.
18: And they would come flying across us. Yeah. One time we saw three Tomcats. F-14 Tomcats come screaming across, pass by the bridge, and he dipped his wings, saying bye-bye, and all of a sudden you heard an explosion, and you saw those afterburners kick in, and whoa, what an experience. Mm-hmm. And then another time I saw some A-10 warthogs. But they are so quiet. You don't hear them coming.
16: All of a sudden, they're there.
18: And they will take out a tank.
16: The Blue Angel, the plane at NAS Jax.
18: I have not been up there.
16: Yeah. I don't go up there. I can avoid it. And my dentist is up there now. And I went by, new plane.
18: Yeah, they spruced it up a little bit.
16: No, it's a newer model.
18: It's a newer model?
16: Okay. It's a little bit different. Bigger.
18: All right. That's the news, 824.
16: I have no idea what you're
18: nose.
16: Getting the rest
18: Bingo.
16: Of the day.
18: 824. So just keep it right here on
16: We'll do something, be it right or be it wrong.
18: Yeah, WPLK and WIYD.

9 a.m. Otherwise, it'll be sunny with a high near 89. Calm winds becoming northwest at about 5 to 9 miles an hour in the morning. Winds could gust as high as, well, 17 miles an hour. Now, tonight, mostly clear with a low around 57. Northwest winds around 5 miles an hour becoming calm in the evening. Tomorrow, sunny with a high near 88. Calm wind becoming east around 5 miles an hour in the afternoon. Tomorrow night, partly cloudy, low around 65. East winds 5 to 8 miles an hour becoming calm in the evening. Winds could gust as high as 15 miles an hour. And then Saturday, sunny, high near 90, especially if you're going to the Bass, the Wolfson Children Hospital Bass Tournament. Come prepared. Come prepared with some sort of sunscreen, if you will. High around 90, light east winds increasing to 5 to 10 miles an hour in the morning. Winds could gust as high as 60 miles an hour. That might be your savior on a hot day. And percent chance of showers and thunderstorms after 2 p.m., mostly sunny. A high near 90? Yes, 90. That's the number. Because currently on the front porch at our beautiful studios here at WIYD and WPLK across the way, it is 70 degrees right now at 825. Let's get a song in. Number one song from 1989, Mr. Earl Thomas Conley. 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

0: That song still sounds good all these years later, 47 years later, my goodness. 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I'm Mark, sitting in for Mary Mackey Connor Saucier. It is 8:32 on a Thursday morning. All right, we'll take a break. When we come back, I got the number one song on the Billboard Country Chart from this date in 1992, 34 years ago, class of 92. I am looking at you. Yeah, I'm squarely looking at you. It's all right here, as I said, on your Kickin' Country station, WIYD, AM and FM, streaming live on BassCapitalRadio.com. 70 degrees on the front porch here at WIYD.
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0: And a reminder that the NASCAR All-Star Open will be here on this radio station, WIYD, at 2 p.m. on Sunday. Yes, the All-Star Open will be taking place. You can hear it, all the action, live on WIYD, AM and FM. All right, we're counting down the top three songs on the Billboard Country Chart from this date in 1992, May 14th, 1992. And by the way, for the record, It was like today. It was a Thursday. Mm-hmm. Yeah, very true. Like today, it was a Thursday, and Johnny Carson was coming to the very end of his long 30-year association with The Tonight Show. That would be on May 22nd, would be his last show. I'm thinking that because, of course, Stephen Colbert over on CBS with the late night, with the late show with Stephen Colbert. It's coming to its end next Wednesday. It's hard to believe, you know, 11 years and it's over. Shame on those people at CBS. Anyway, I got number one from this date, 1992. This was the third of what would be 20 number one hits for arguably one of the greatest duos, if not the biggest duo in the history of country music. And the interesting thing is these guys were not like young when they first started. Mm-mm. They were in their late 30s when their careers got going in 1991 with a couple of number one hits, Brand New Man and My Next Broken Heart. This was their third single, third release, and their third straight number one. It was number one for 2 weeks. Song was written by the man singing lead vocal on this. I believe he's the lead vocalist. I'm pretty sure it is. It's Ronnie Dunn with Kix Brooks. Kix Brooks, Ronnie Dunn, Brooks and Dunn, Neon Moon. Number one this date in 1992 on your Kickin' Country station, WIYD, AM and FM, streaming live on BassCapitalRadio.com.

0: The third number one hit to start the careers of Brooks and Dunn. Yeah, third straight number one hit, too. Neon Moon, number one this date, May 14th, 1992. And that's the top three. Garth Brooks at three, Sawyer Brown at two, and number one there, Neon Moon, Brooks and Dunn. All right, tomorrow, we wrap it up. As I've told you already, we are going to count down the top 20 songs on the top 20 countdown on WPLK AM and FM and streaming live on BassCapitalRadio.com Saturday morning at 10 a.m. on my show there. But tomorrow we'll be counting down the top three songs from May 15th, 1975. Yes, we're going to be current. We're going to run these parallel almost practically. Yeah. And interestingly enough, of the top three songs, they were all top five hits on the pop chart. So, yeah, there was a very strong cross-country crossover going on at that time. All right, 842. Mary likes to do this every so often, so I'm going to bring this up. It's shortcuts or helpful hints, if you will, to help get you through whatever interesting situations you may have here. Now, this is an intro. I went to the back of the book here for this. So, we have always purchased stuff where they had a sticky tag on there, you know, for price or whatever or size, and we had a hard time getting that price tag off, especially clothing. So, this is from a woman in Michigan named Sue Kappen. She said to remove the sticky price tags from new merchandise, rub gently with lighter fluid. I don't know if I'm going to want to do that, but if it's helpful, okay. It won't leave oily stains and is almost odorless. Of course, keep it away from fire or flame. Yeah, that would kind of be important in this whole deal now, wouldn't it? Yeah, but interesting to remove the sticky price tags from new merchandise, especially clothing. Rub gently with lighter fluid. It won't leave oily stains and is almost odorless. Yeah. Keep away from the flame, would you? Or the fire. Or, yeah. I wouldn't do this in an open campfire. Okay. Let's just put it out there. But that's kind of the helpful hint of the day at 844. When we come back, I'm going to have the trivia question for you today. So it'll be an interesting one. I think you'll know the answer. It's all right here on your Kickin' Country station, WIYD, AM and FM, and streaming live on BassCapitalRadio.com.
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0: 8:45 on a Thursday morning. It is time for the trivia question. You will have a chance to win a free large pizza from Nico's, located on the intersection or just off the intersection of State Roads 19 and 20 here in Palatka. It is on the southbound lane on 19 heading towards Walmart. So if you've ever been there, you know how good the food is. You know how great the hospitality is. I have been fortunate from time to time to go there and enjoy a fantastic dinner from Nico's, especially the pizza, which you have a chance to win. You have a chance to win a free large pizza if you know the answer to this trivia question. All right, first off, birthday time. Happy 73rd birthday to Mr. Tom Cochran. He's a Canadian singer-songwriter. He was a member of the rock band called Red Rider. And Red Rider had a big hit in Canada and was a fairly big rock track here in this country called Lunatic Fringe back in the early 80s. It was famously used in the 1985 movie Vision Quest, the high school wrestling film that starred Matthew Modine and the very, very beautiful Linda Fiorentino. But that was back in that time. He had a big... He's a one-hit wonder as a pop artist, as a solo artist. In 1992, he had a top 10 pop hit called Life is a Highway. All right. Now, you know the song because in 2006, the band Rascal Flatts remade that song and made it a top 10 hit all over again. The question is this. That song was used for a movie. What movie did Life is a Highway by Rascal Flatts come from? What Pixar movie? That's all the hints you're getting. You can call it 386-325-4556. Lines are open. What movie did Rascal Flatts' version of Tom Cochran's Life is a Highway come from? What Pixar movie? Again, 386-325-4556. You have a chance to win a large free pizza from Nico's. Here we go. WIYD, please hold. And here we are. Who am I? Do you have an answer for the trivia question?
3: Yeah.
0: Go for it.
3: Cars.
0: It is called Cars. Yes, you got it. That was a fantastic Pixar movie. Came out in 2006 and it featured the Rascal Flatts song, Life is a Highway. Yes. Who am I speaking with?
3: It's Chuck Bainbridge.
0: Chuck Bainbridge?
3: Yep.
0: B-A-I-N?
3: Yep, Bridge.
0: Bridge. All right, sir. So congratulations on winning the contest. Yes, it was from the movie Cars. And you get a large free pizza from Nico's. Now, remember, you will be, you'll have to pick up the certificate from the station. Come by here between 9:30 and noon on Mondays through Fridays.
3: All right, sounds great.
0: All right, Chuck. Hey, congratulations on winning, and you have a fantastic day.
3: You as well.
0: Bye-bye. Bye-bye. Yes, and it was from the movie Cars. If you remember that movie, fantastic film. I mean, I love that film. And, of course, one of the highlights was the Rascal Flatts song called Life is a Highway. Now, don't ask me why, because I can't answer the question for you. Why do we not have that in our library? Why is this song not in our library? These are the things I contemplate from time to time. You know, I don't get it. But anyway, I'm going to play a Rascal Flatts song nonetheless. This is Praying for Daylight. This is the one that broke them. Yeah, back in the early 2000s. I'll tell you more about that when we get back on that. And it is here on your Kickin' Country station, WIYD, AM and FM, streaming live on BassCapitalRadio.com. Rascal Flatts, Praying for Daylight at 8:50.

That was the beginning of the run of Rascal Flatts from Columbus, Ohio, the pride of Columbus, Ohio. Of course, Gary, Jay, and Joe Don, and Praying for Daylight from the spring of 2000. That's what it all began for them. Top five hit for them. Of course, in 2006, they had a top 20 version of Life is a Highway from the motion picture Cars. That was written by Tom Cochran, whose 73rd birthday is today. And Tom Cochran had a big top 10 pop hit with that in the summer of 1992. All right. I'm Mark, sitting in for Mary. Let's take it back. 1997. Mr. Clay Walker. And watch this on your Kickin' Country station, WIYD, AM and FM, streaming live on BassCapitalRadio.com.

0: 1997 top five hit for Clay Walker, and watch this on your Kickin' Country station, WIYD, AM and FM, streaming live on BassCapitalRadio.com. It is nearly 8:58. Got a couple of notes here for you. There's Poker Run. 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Yep. Ride the Palmetto Trails of Florida. It'll be taking place at Road Haber's Boys Ranch this Saturday. 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Of course, this involves cards. 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All right. That's on Saturday. Now, tonight, there's line dancing going on with Michelle Fox over at 1900 Napoleon Street in Palatka. If you're a beginner, well, you can dance your little hearts out from 6 to 6:30 p.m. And for the seasoned dancers, they start at 6:30 and go till 7:15. It is free for all. So if you want to enjoy some line dancing, go get it over at 1900 Napoleon Street tonight in Palatka. That's going to do it for me. I am Mark Swap Shop, I believe, with Radio Red. We'll be next. And, hey, enjoy your Thursday. Have a good one. We'll be back tomorrow. We'll do it all over again. I'll have the top three songs from 1975, May 15th, which part of my pop countdown over on PLK on Saturday. Have a great Thursday, everybody. See you back here tomorrow. Bye.
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2: NBC News Radio, I'm Michael Kastner. President Trump is signaling a desire to do business with China following a meeting with Chinese leader Xi at Beijing's Great Hall of the People. Trump shook hands with the Chinese president outside the State Building, later saying he was a great friend and leader. Trump's visit to China comes as the war in Iran continues, and that's significant because China is Iran's biggest trading partner. Protests are breaking out in Havana after Cuba runs out of fuel. Cuba's energy minister told state media on Wednesday that the country has run out of crude oil and diesel and has no reserves. Cuba gets most of its oil from Venezuela, but the U.S. has been blocking its fuel shipments since it invaded Venezuela in January. Global girl group Cat's Eye will head out on a world tour later this year. After starting in Europe, Cat's Eye will kick off the North American leg on October 13th in Miami. Michael Kastner, NBC News Radio.
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4: Some Florida families want to know what will happen to detainees if Alligator Alcatraz is shut down by month's end. Governor DeSantis says Florida taxpayers won't get stuck with the estimated $1 billion cost of building and operating the facility for 9 months.
5: We said that from the beginning, and DHS has confirmed that. FEMA doesn't reimburse immediately. It just takes time. It's different than some of the other things.
4: Despite promises that the feds would foot the bill, Justice Department lawyers have indicated more than $600 million in reimbursements might not happen at all. Plans to build President Trump's library in Miami-Dade County are running into legal resistance. A group of Miami residents filed a lawsuit. The plaintiffs claim the transfer violates the Constitution because it amounts to a gift to Trump, and presidents are not allowed to accept gifts they financially benefit from. Some recent shootings are causing concern in Tallahassee. The Urban League held a meeting last night after there were two deadly shootings in less than a week. An election deadline's looming in Miami.
6: Miami commissioners have until next Friday to finalize any questions they want put on the August ballot. After heated public comment last month, they pushed to today, making a decision about a $450 million bond referendum for repairing and replacing critically deteriorating fire in police buildings.
7: We're the magic city. Let's give a little magic to the folks that are our first responders and put their life on the line for us.
6: Commissioners also pushed to today so future mayoral elections align with county, state, and federal government races. Eric Rodriguez, Miami.
4: From public safety to politics, Pasco County Sheriff Chris Nocco is resigning so he can run for the newly opened Senate seat vacated by Ed Hooper. Naco says he's running as a conservative Republican. With Florida's News, I'm Chris Trankman.
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10: Sunny with a high near 89 today. Calm winds becoming northwest 5 to 9 miles per hour. Winds could gust as high as 17 miles per hour. Overnight, mostly clear with a low of about 57. Northwest winds about 5 miles per hour. And that's your weather for the Bass Capital area.
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10: All right, I had to run to change hats again. I feel like I'm running on a treadmill today, from spot to spot to spot to spot. And I will apologize. I am not the news person that Marcia is. I don't know where to go find half the stuff. That's one of those things I kind of consider is not my job, and I don't do it very often. And she is puny, and I said, don't bring it to me. I have to have some oral surgery done next week, and they do not want me sick for that. I can tell you that. So that's why things are quite as crazy as they are today. 325-5800, 325-5800. I honestly did not see anything in the email new today. Because I did look, hurriedly, but I did look. Okay, we got a phone call. That'll save us. All right, Mark's going to answer that for a minute. If we can get it on. Okay, there we go. Round one. Good morning, you're on the air. Good morning. Hello?
11: Hello, can you hear me?
10: I can barely hear you.
11: I was coming into Palatka on the 100.
10: This is Seventh-day Advent minister?
11: Yeah.
10: All right.
11: Just talking about the clothing store and our need of clothes and donations and shoes and those type of things.
10: I'll take care of it for you.
11: Thank you very much.
10: All right, bye-bye. On Thursday, the Seventh-day Advent Church on Palm Avenue does a clothes giveaway. They also are in desperate need of men's shoes. So if you got tennies at the house that you don't like the way they pinch your toes, or your mother-in-law gave them to you and you don't like the color or the style, they really could use them. I know my boys. They could really use them, make a donation. You can drop them off at the church. I think they start 9 or 9:30-ish. He comes in from out of town. He's just he's still far out to get us. But they also take women's clothing. They do give them away, women's clothing and men's clothing. I think children's also. So if you have something that you want to donate, I'm hoping that next weekend, because I think we got planned for Saturday, Then I'm going to go through my husband's closet. He's got all these shirts that he doesn't put on. Somebody's given to him. He doesn't like them. So we're going to try to go through his closet. And we have three small closets in our house. So we're going to get rid of those. And then maybe I can move all the jackets into that closet and save a little room. I don't know. Just a lot to get done at my house before July. I've got to get rid of my hoard of stuff that before my boys get back, and they keep threatening to get a dumpster and just throwing it all out. And I go, no, there's people that can use that stuff, so I'm trying to give it away. 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I don't know. 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His name is Tom. Super nice guy to talk about. Sometimes he's looking for stuff, too. He listens to us on the internet. He is in Maine. But call him and talk to him. He might be able to tell you how to fix what you can't fix on an older car, something that keeps popping up or you can't tell what it is. 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Don't make this short, too, today. Everything's been running short today because I've been running short today. Just moved into a smaller apartment and sadly don't have a space for her Yamaha piano anymore. Hope to find it a good home. Call her at 720-675-7964. That's 720-675-7964. Remember, if you send us something by internet, please make sure you put your phone number on. It took me 2 weeks to get her phone number because I can't put it on the air until I have a phone number. I don't give out email addresses unless you ask me to. I just don't. I have somebody that has two used Lincoln welders. Now, these Lincoln welders happen to be made by Bobcat. $400 are a reasonable offer. She does have pictures that she can text you or email. 904-793-2477. That's 904-793-2477. And y'all are in luck. Mary should be back on Monday, so Facebook will go back up on the internet. I refuse to learn how to do it. Just blame me for that. I don't have time to do this. Then go back and type it all in and then go put it into the onto the website. Have a boat and trailer for sale. It's a 14-foot stomp knocker. 20 horsepower Toshiba, 4-stroke engine with an electric start, has new tiller, new transom, no rot, less than 24 hours on the motor, 3,500 firm, got lots of extras, or they'll trade it for a four-wheel drive truck that runs and works. Coke Fountain Service Sign, 1934 out of Tennessee, 22 inches by 26 inches for $1,000. Coke coolers, a 1950. One is complete for $100. I had to keep looking at that the way the dot is. And the other one is missing the tray for $75. Like I said, I didn't know they had trays in them. Unless it's a tray that goes in the bottom of them. I just saw them full of ice and drinks sticking out of them coming up. Roofing screws for metal roofs. They have the rubber grommets with them. 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I don't know how many bags. This gentleman has no telephone number, which means he has no internet. 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He said to send you to 1609 Cleveland Avenue. It's the south end of Cleveland near the golf course. So that's 1609 Cleveland Avenue, south end near the golf course, if you're interested in any of that. 325-5800, 325-5800 is our number. Give us a call.
12: 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I saw it the other day. 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It's a Viscosity, V-I-S-C-O-S-I-T-Y, multi-G transmission hydraulic fluid for tractors. 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
12: 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Monday through Saturday from 8 a.m. to 6 p.m. He's located at 2019 Locust Avenue. Don't bother him on Sunday. That's his day of rest and fellowship, so just don't bother him. Then at 109 Gaskin Road, right off Silver Lake, just past Trinity Baptist Church, if you're leaving town out Silver Lake, or right before you get to Trinity Baptist, is the cutest. If you go down two houses, it's a dead-end road. About two houses, second house down, is the cutest little blue and white cottage you ever saw. It's been totally remodeled. It's one bedroom, one bathroom. It's a great starter or a great retirement, however you want to look at it. She'll be glad to send you pictures and details. They're asking $140,000. I have two phone numbers, one you can leave a message at. The first number is 643-7377, 643-7377. The second number where you can leave a message is 972-4380, 972-4380. And I do imagine that that's a cell phone number that she can send you pictures on. Not going to be here a whole lot longer if you guys don't call. I do want to remind you there's breakfast this week out in Interlochen Methodist Church, right off of 20. There'll be signs, but you can probably see it from the road. And they have eggs and pancakes, French toast, sausage, biscuits and gravy, grits, toast, juice, and coffee for $7. They start at 7. They close at 10. Meet friends down there. Take your Sunday school class down there. Take your Bible study class. Just take your husband, take your wife, take your kids. Just go. The food is fantastic. And you're going to look up and get two of these this month. They do them the 3rd and 5th Saturdays of the month. And we have 5 Saturdays this month. Once again, that's Interlochen Methodist Church. You just have to follow the signs. Vintage ceramic molds, new. They were $6 to $95. 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Cypress trees that are 2 years old, and there's more than one kind of cypress tree. 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
12: 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All right. 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
2: All right, that's my kind of music. I like musical. Poor Gib hates it. I just happen to like them and enjoy watching them, enjoy listening to them. I guess that's going to wrap us up. I've killed about as much time as I can kill this morning trying to do everything else. Now I can go take a deep breath and maybe fix myself another cup of hot tea and start on my work. Y'all have a great day. Gib will be sitting over here tomorrow, so maybe you'll call him. Sometimes y'all call him better than you do me. Don't forget tomorrow night, there's steak dinner at the Shrine Club. And could be a floor show if Jimmy shows up. Never know. Have a great day and God bless.

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2: NBC News Radio, I'm Michael Kastner. President Trump and Chinese President Xi Jinping are toasting each other at a state banquet in Beijing this morning. Through a translator, Xi talked about the importance of the U.S.-China relationship and said the two countries would be better served as partners rather than rivals.
3: The world today is changing and turbulent. China-U.S. relations concern the well-being of the over 1.7 billion people of both countries and affect the interests of the over 8 billion people of the world.
2: Trump said he has invited President Xi to the White House this September. White House is reportedly considering granting 250 pardons for America's 250th birthday. White House sources tell the Wall Street Journal that the plan is still in preliminary discussions and that the pardons would be announced on June 14th, which is both Flag Day and President Trump's birthday. Michael Kastner, NBC News Radio.
4: This is Florida News Now.
5: The migrant internment camp in the Everglades may be closed as soon as June 1st, and Florida taxpayers want to know who's going to get stuck with the estimated $1 billion cost of building and operating the facility for 9 months. Governor Ron DeSantis says not to worry.
6: You know, when President came down, he said he's on board. The reimbursement is approved, so that will happen.
5: Justice Department lawyers in court filings have indicated more than $600 million in reimbursements might not happen at all. Protests are breaking out in Havana after Cuba runs out of fuel.
7: Cuba's energy minister told state media on Wednesday the country has run out of crude oil and diesel and has no reserves, putting the national grid in a critical state. Cuba gets most of its oil from Venezuela, but the U.S. has been blocking its fuel shipments since it invaded Venezuela in January. The shortage has reportedly triggered blackouts. Reuters says hundreds of protesters crowded the streets of Havana last night, calling for the lights to be turned back on. The U.S. State Department says it will provide aid to Cuba in exchange for meaningful reforms.
5: That's Tammy Trujillo. The body of a second American service member who went missing in Morocco has been recovered. The U.S. military says the body of Tavares native specialist Mariah Collington was found this week near the place she and another soldier reportedly went into the ocean. Collington and First Lieutenant Lamont jumped in to try and save them. The two service members were in Morocco participating in an annual joint training exercise called African Lion. The Department of Homeland Security reporting ICE agents may be present around some World Cup matches this summer as part of overall event security. Host cities include Miami, Los Angeles, Dallas, Boston, Seattle, New Jersey, where the final will be played. DHS officials say international visitors attending games legally have nothing to worry about. With Florida's News, I'm Natalie Rodriguez.
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10: Sunny with a high near 89 today. Calm winds becoming northwest, 5 to 9 miles per hour. Winds could gust as high as 17 miles per hour. Overnight, mostly clear with a low of about 57. Northwest winds about 5 miles per hour. And that's your weather for the Bass Capital area.

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2: Hi, everybody. It's time for your Land and Livestock Report. You're on the Ag Information Network. I'm Russell Nimitz. Well, in addition to a Farm Bill extension through September 30th, the American Relief Act of 2025, recently passed by Congress, contains nearly $10 billion in market relief payments for 20 covered crops. This economic assistance is intended, they say, to help offset part of the economic loss that producers are facing following a decline in crop prices and production costs remaining high. Analysis out from the Food and Agricultural Policy Research Institute says that the top 10 states were based on estimated payments for corn, soybeans, wheat, cotton, sorghum, rice, barley, oats, and peanuts, and shows Texas at number one with $963 million, primarily because it's the largest U.S. cotton producer. Iowa is next with $846 million because of strong support for corn and soybean farmers. Illinois is next at $790 million, followed by Kansas at $787 million, and Nebraska at $625 million. Rounding out the top five, Minnesota, North Dakota, South Dakota, Indiana, and Missouri finish out the top 10.
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2: Sunny with a high near 89 today. Calm winds becoming northwest, 5 to 9 miles per hour. Winds could gust as high as 17 miles per hour. Overnight, mostly clear, with a low of about 57. Northwest winds about 5 miles per hour. And that's your weather for the Bass Capital area.
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Hi, this is Charlie Douglas with the Douglas Law Firm, wishing all of our graduates a big congratulations. It is quite an accomplishment, and we want to personally recognize you. From all of us at the Douglas Law Firm, we congratulate this year's class on a job well done.

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2: NBC News Radio, I'm Michael Kastner. President Trump and Chinese President Xi Jinping are toasting each other at a state banquet in Beijing. Xi talked about the importance of the U.S.-China relationship and said the world would be better served with the two countries as partners rather than rivals. Trump thanked Xi for the magnificent welcome and said he invited Xi to the White House in September. Protests are breaking out in Havana after Cuba runs out of fuel. Cuba's energy minister told state media on Wednesday that the country has run out of oil and has no reserves, putting the national grid in a critical state. Cuba gets most of its oil from Venezuela, but the U.S. has been blocking its fuel shipments since it invaded Venezuela in January. And the first-ever FIFA World Cup final halftime show will happen at MetLife Stadium. Shakira, Madonna, and BTS will headline the show, slated for July 19th. Dow futures are up 400 points. Michael Kastner, NBC News Radio.
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4: Florida Governor Ron DeSantis has confirmed that Alligator Alcatraz will be closing soon. DeSantis defended the immigrant detention facility that opened last summer in the Everglades. The Department of Homeland Security is confirming that ICE agents will target World Cup matches being played in the U.S. this summer, several of which will be played in Miami and Orlando. A DHS spokesman says international visitors who attend the matches have nothing to worry about unless you're in the U.S. illegally. The military recovering the remains of Army Specialist Mariah Collington of Tavares. The 19-year-old tragically drowned during a military exercise hike in Morocco on May 2nd. She was promoted to specialist just one day before the fatal coastal fall. Video showing the capture of a giant manta ray off the coast of Florida for display at SeaWorld Abu Dhabi. FWC Chair Rodney Barreto addresses the outrage.
5: I want to thank the Internet for bringing the manta ray issue to our attention. I do believe that we should not export the manta rays internationally.
4: The commission is still allowing the Georgia Aquarium to petition the board if another manta is needed for educational purposes. A teenager dead after an e-scooter crash in Orange County. FHP says 14-year-old Colton Remsburg was hit by a pickup truck and killed Sunday in Lake Nona. The driver remained on the scene. No charges have been announced. Meanwhile, a vigil for Remsburg will be held tomorrow night at 6 o'clock at Heroes Community Park on Centerline Drive. The ACC wants to double the college football playoff field. That's according to Commissioner Jim Phillips, who says a 24-team expansion is supported by a majority of the league's coaches and athletic directors. The Fix announcing their 2026 summer tour, and they will play four shows in Florida in July, including Orlando on the 18th and Clearwater on the 20th. With Florida's News, I'm Karen Curtis.
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8: Sunny with a high near 89 today. Calm winds becoming northwest 5 to 9 miles per hour. Winds could gust as high as 17 miles per hour. Overnight, mostly clear with a low of about 57. Northwest winds about 5 miles per hour. And that's your weather for the Bass Capital area.

0: Wish all our graduates success and happiness and health. 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Congratulations, graduates.
1: Congratulations, graduates. Hi, this is Matt Reynolds, your Putnam County Clerk of Circuit Court and Comptroller. On behalf of myself and all of the staff here at the Clerk's Office, we want to express how proud we are of all of your accomplishments that have led up to your graduation day. We wish you the best for a bright future and hope that you will continue to give back to your Putnam County community.

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0: 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Sign-ups are going on now. It will be held at Renegades in Wilaka on June 20th, starting at noon. For entry forms and more information, email bluebandit28@yahoo.com. The Interlochen Fire Department will have a breakfast on the first Saturday of each month at 217 Kennedy Street in Interlochen. 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
1: Sunny with a high near 89 today. Calm winds becoming northwest, 5 to 9 miles per hour. Winds could gust as high as 17 miles per hour. Overnight, mostly clear, with a low of about 57. Northwest winds about 5 miles per hour. And that's your weather for the Bass Capital area.
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All of us at Coldwell Banker Ben Bates Realty want to express our congratulations for a job well done to all our graduates. 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

Sometimes I think that love is somewhere, living on an island all alone. I can see it in the darkness, I can feel it in the distance, and then it's gone.

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3: This is Luke Mutchie from the local Edward Jones office in Palatka with your weekly market update. Last week, we saw huge gains in certain parts of the market. The S&P went up 2.3% and the NASDAQ rose a whopping 4.5%. The Dow was relatively flat, only rising 0.2%. There are strong hopes that a peace deal overseas is coming soon. That, backed with an exceptional Q1 earnings, some of the highest we have seen since 2021. What does this mean for investors? Well, after some surging growth, it would not be a surprise to see a period of consolidation and slower, bumpier gains coming up. This has been Luke Mutchie with the Edward Jones office of Luke Mutchie and Ryan Adams with your weekly market update. If you have any questions or want more information, give our office a call at 386-325-9072.

0: This is Leota Wilkinson, Chair of the Putnam County Commission. On behalf of myself and Commissioners Larry Harvey, Josh Alexander, Walton Pellissier, and J.R. Newbold, we want to congratulate all our graduates in Putnam County. We wish you much success on your bright future, and we hope you bring your talents and strengths back to our community and help us grow and flourish. Congratulations, graduates!
1: Thank you. Here's a number that I've been promising my fans all around Texas and all in Florida and all where I've been a touring, that I was going to try and put this in an album. And we're going to try this one. I'll tell you, I learned it just the way I'm doing it. I put one verse where maybe it don't supposed to be, but this is the way I learned it when I was small, and I'm going to do it the same way.

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This is Rick Cersei, superintendent of the Putnam County School District. 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

0: Cancer Fund is having a trivia tournament. 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It will be held at Renegades in Wilaka on June 20th, starting at noon. 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The Interlochen Fire Department will have a breakfast on the first Saturday of each month at 217 Kennedy Street in Interlochen. 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
1: Sunny with a high near 89 today. Calm winds becoming northwest, 5 to 9 miles per hour. Winds could gust as high as 17 miles per hour. Overnight, mostly clear, with a low of about 57. Northwest winds about 5 miles per hour. And that's your weather for the Bass Capital area.
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3: I'm Ryan Adams from your local Edward Dolan office of Ryan Adams and Luke Mutchie. Today, we want to take a moment to congratulate the Putnam County High School seniors. This is an incredible milestone, and you've earned every bit of it through hard work, perseverance, and dedication. Remember, success isn't about having everything figured out today. It's about making thoughtful choices, learning along the way, and staying focused on what matters most to you. Congratulations again to the Putnam County seniors.
4: We couldn't call it love, 'cause it really wasn't love anymore. 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
1: NBC News Radio, I'm Michael Kastner. Chinese President Xi Jinping is reportedly agreeing with President Trump that the Strait of Hormuz should stay open. The White House has released a summary of today's meeting between the two leaders and claims both Xi and Trump agree the Strait of Hormuz must remain open for the free flow of energy. The White House is reportedly weighing a plan to celebrate America's 250th birthday by granting 250 pardons. White House sources tell the Wall Street Journal that the plan is still in preliminary discussions and that the pardons could be announced on June 14th, which is both Flag Day and President Trump's birthday. Global girl group Cat's Eye will head out on a world tour later this year. After starting in Europe, Cat's Eye will kick off the North American leg on October 13th in Miami. They'll make stops in more than a dozen cities, including Boston, Detroit, Austin, Las Vegas, and L.A. Michael Kastner, NBC News Radio.
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3: The Education Commissioner delivering parting shots at the Florida Education Association at his final board meeting. After announcing he's departing to run Polk State College, Anastasios Kamoutsis called the FEA lawsuit against the state voucher program a clown show.
4: It has been said that if you give a clown a stage, they will perform. And last week's press conference put on by the Florida Education Association,
3: Hurricanes great and Bucks legend Warren Sapp, recordings show the Hall of Famer in multiple argumentative confrontations with city staff inside Hollywood City Hall.
5: I'm disrupting her from getting my records right now.
6: This is the way this is being acted out right now. This is becoming a disruption to employees that are in a city facility.
3: Sapp is seen daring officers to arrest him after being told members of the public are not permitted to record videos on the third floor records division. And Florida appears to be making progress in its war on fentanyl. Governor DeSantis says there's been significant decline in fentanyl and opioid-related deaths in Florida. Data from FDLE shows fentanyl and opioid-related deaths each dropped more than 40% between January and June 2025. Florida Democrats are again calling for the governor to suspend the state's gas tax of 22 cents a gallon. State House Minority Leader Fentress Driscoll.
7: It's basically getting to the point where people are worried about even driving to work to be able to afford the gas bill. So we need to suspend that gas tax.
3: President Donald Trump is suggesting a pause on the federal gas tax. That requires an act of Congress. Florida Lottery says there's $250 million up for grabs in tomorrow's Mega Millions. Jackpot stands at $251 million. With Florida's News, I'm Al Lewis.

like our original gold-rimmed Bluebell homemade vanilla, the country's gold standard of ice cream flavors since 1969. Its hand-cranked taste takes you back to simpler times. That's why we put the word home right on the carton.

0: Sunny with a high near 89 today. Calm winds becoming northwest, 5 to 9 miles per hour. Winds could gust as high as 17 miles per hour. Overnight, mostly clear with a low of about 57. Northwest winds about 5 miles per hour. And that's your weather for the Bass Capital area.
1: 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I'm Susie Armstrong. 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
1: The 2026 NASCAR All-Star Race will be different on many levels from seasons past, starting with a new venue, Dover Motor Speedway. Brad Keselowski has come close to winning the $1 million prize, finishing runner-up twice. The RFK Racing co-owner driver thinks this updated 350-lap version might be entertaining.
6: Longest All-Star Race I've ever been a part of. That said, I'm really curious. And I've learned a little bit more about the format after doing the promo day there in Dover last week. And the more I learned about it, the more I was kind of like, oh, this actually could be really good. So I don't really know what to expect. I think they have some kind of inversion, and there's like an average finish in each segment and some eliminations. So I guess we'll see.
1: I'm Susie Armstrong. 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

0: 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Understand. Your man, remember what I told you. Understand. Your man.
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We are

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1: Sunny with a high near 89 today. Calm winds becoming northwest, 5 to 9 miles per hour. Winds could gust as high as 17 miles per hour. Overnight, mostly clear, with a low of about 57. Northwest winds about 5 miles per hour. And that's your weather for the Bass Capital area.
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Hello, I'm Charles Overturf, your Supervisor of Elections, and on behalf of the Putnam County Elections Office, I'd like to congratulate all of our graduates on a job well done. 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
2: NBC News Radio. I'm Chris Caraggio. President Trump is set to meet with Chinese President Xi Jinping again later tonight. Yesterday, when the two leaders were together, Xi talked about the importance of the U.S.-China relationship and said the world would be better served with the two countries as partners rather than rivals. He said both sides should rise to the occasion and steer the giant ship of Chinese-U.S. relations in the right direction. A multi-day severe weather threat is taking aim at the central U.S. today. A level 2 out of 5 severe storm threat is in place for central and eastern Kansas, while a corridor spanning from the Texas Panhandle through Missouri is under a larger level 1 threat. Large hail and strong wind gusts could be seen across the region. Vice President J.D. Vance will be in Maine today to talk about the Trump administration's effort to combat fraud. He'll be speaking at the Bangor International Airport to highlight some recent cases in Maine. I'm Chris Caraggio, NBC News Radio.
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4: Florida's education commissioner responding to the state teachers union filing a lawsuit last week against the school voucher program. Anastasios Kamoutsas says the school choice program is wildly popular and the FEA is ineffective.
5: The FEA continues to waste members' dues and taxpayer dollars on litigation that does nothing to advance student achievement or strengthen our schools.
4: Their lawsuit claims the state school voucher program violates the Florida Constitution by taking billions away from public schools. Kamoutsas is also announcing he's moving on to become president of Polk State College after 1 year as commissioner. Florida's attorney general escalating his fight with the NFL over the Rooney Rule, its diversity hiring policy. James Usmeyer now sending a subpoena to the league. He argues that the rule requiring interviews for minority candidates for top jobs may violate state laws against race-based hiring. The NFL recently updated its website saying some policies were misrepresented. Uffmeyer says that only raises more questions. The National Weather Service confirming 2 EF0 tornadoes touched down in Pasco County Tuesday. The first near Hudson was on the ground for just over a mile. The second formed 20 minutes later nearby. Tony Cacciotti tells News Channel 8 he saw it.
6: It was like it had a trajectory up, like you see when you watch one of those movies, a tornado movie or something. So it went whoop.
4: No injuries reported. Congresswoman Ana Paulina Luna threatening to take legal action against the CIA. The Pinellas County Republican says she's giving the agency 24 hours to return boxes of JFK and MK Ultra files it seized from the National Intelligence Director. A man being extradited from El Salvador to Palm Beach County to face charges in his wife's murder. Jose Castellon is accused of killing 32-year-old Eulalia Castellon in 2023, then fleeing the country. With Florida's News, I'm Gordon Bird.
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9: Sunny with a high near 89 today. Calm winds becoming northwest 5 to 9 miles per hour. Winds could gust as high as 17 miles per hour. Overnight, mostly clear with a low of about 57. Northwest winds about 5 miles per hour. And that's your weather for the Bass Capital area.

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1: Sunny with a high near 89 today. Calm winds becoming northwest 5 to 9 miles per hour. Winds could gust as high as 17 miles per hour. Overnight, mostly clear with a low of about 57. Northwest winds about 5 miles per hour. And that's your weather for the Bass Capital area.
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0: 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Sign-ups are going on now. It will be held at Renegades in Wilaka on June 20th, starting at noon. For entry forms and more information, email bluebandit28@yahoo.com. The Interlochen Fire Department will have a breakfast on the first Saturday of each month at 217 Kennedy Street in Interlochen. 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
7: Congratulations, graduates. 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

Hi, this is Joy Poupard, Director of Development at Road Heaver Boys Ranch. 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
2: NBC News Radio, I'm Chris Caraggio. President Trump is set to meet with Chinese President Xi Jinping again later tonight. Yesterday, when the two leaders were together, Xi talked about the importance of the U.S.-China relationship and said the world would be better served with the two countries as partners rather than rivals. He said both sides should rise to the occasion and steer the giant ship of Chinese-U.S. relations in the right direction. A multi-day severe weather threat is taking aim at the central U.S. today. A level 2 out of 5 severe storm threat is in place for central and eastern Kansas, while a corridor spanning from the Texas Panhandle through Missouri is under a larger level 1 threat. Large hail and strong wind gusts could be seen across the region. Vice President J.D. Vance will be in Maine today to talk about the Trump administration's effort to combat fraud. He'll be speaking at the Bangor International Airport to highlight some recent cases in Maine. I'm Chris Caraggio, NBC News Radio.
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4: A Hollywood Police Department has released tense body cam footage involving Buccaneers and Hurricanes legend Warren Sapp. Recordings show the former football star in multiple argumentative confrontations with municipal staff inside Hollywood City Hall. In the clips, Sapp is seen recording workers attempting to bypass security and daring police officers to arrest him.
5: Please stop recording within the city facility.
4: Sapp is now facing a criminal charge for interfering with city employees and has been barred from the building. Football legend claims he was simply trying to maintain government transparency. His court hearing is set for June 10th. The outgoing Florida Education Commissioner taking aim at the Florida Education Association at his final board meeting. Karen Curtis reports.
6: The FEA filed a lawsuit last week claiming the state's school voucher program violates the Florida Constitution by creating an unequal education system. Commissioner Anastasios Koumoutsis disagrees.
7: We know that it is amazingly popular. In fact, nearly half of all Florida's students are enrolled in a school choice option that best meets their individual needs.
6: The suit targets the Florida Department of Education, Commissioner Koumoutsis, and the State Board of Education, claiming the voucher program diverts billions of dollars away from free public schools. Karen Curtis, Miami.
4: Man accused of murdering his wife more than 2 years ago is back in Palm Beach County awaiting trial. Investigators say Jose Castellan Jimenez fled to El Salvador on the same day that he killed the woman and left her body at the Lake Worth Beach Tri-Rail Station.
8: She was located deceased within the vehicle, and she'd been there for at least over 24 hours.
4: Captain Michael Opp at the Palm Beach County Sheriff's Office says Castellan Jimenez disappeared but was arrested in 2024 by El Salvador authorities. With Florida's News, I'm Reed Shepard.
9: You smell that? 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
11: Sunny with a high near 89 today. Calm winds becoming northwest, 5 to 9 miles per hour. Winds could gust as high as 17 miles per hour. Overnight, mostly clear, with a low of about 57. Northwest winds about 5 miles per hour. And that's your weather for the Bass Capital area.

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1: Congratulations, graduates, from all of us at the Putnam County Fairgrounds. We are proud of you and your accomplishments. We are extremely proud of all of our graduates who have been a part of our annual fair youth competitions, and we wish you all the best in your next adventure.

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On behalf of all of us at Seminole Electric, we want to wish all of our graduates the very best as they take their next step in life. 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
1: Sunny with a high near 89 today. Calm winds becoming northwest, 5 to 9 miles per hour. Winds could gust as high as 17 miles per hour. Overnight, mostly clear, with a low of about 57. Northwest winds about 5 miles per hour. And that's your weather for the Bass Capital area.
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This is Leota Wilkinson, Chair of the Putnam County Commission. On behalf of myself and Commissioners Larry Harvey, Josh Alexander, Walton Pellissier, and J.R. Newbold, we want to congratulate all our graduates in Putnam County. We wish you much success on your bright future, and we hope you bring your talents and strengths back to our community and help us grow and flourish. Congratulations, graduates!

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1: Putnam First Cancer Fund is having a trivia tournament. 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It will be held at Renegades in Wilaka on June 20th, starting at noon. For entry forms and more information, email bluebandit28@yahoo.com. The Interlochen Fire Department will have a breakfast on the first Saturday of each month at 217 Kennedy Street in Interlochen. 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

This is Rick Cernsey, superintendent of the Putnam County School District. As graduation season arrives, I want to take a moment to congratulate the incredible class of 2026. You have worked hard, overcome challenges, and created memories that will last a lifetime. Whether your next step is college, the military, technical training, or entering the workforce, know that your Putnam County School District family is proud of you. You are ready, you are capable, and your future is bright. Congratulations, class of 2026. We can't wait to see where life takes you.

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1: NBC News Radio. I'm Chris Caraggio. President Trump is set to meet with Chinese President Xi Jinping again later tonight. Yesterday, when the two leaders were together, Xi talked about the importance of the U.S.-China relationship and said the world would be better served with the two countries as partners rather than rivals. He said both sides should rise to the occasion and steer the giant ship of Chinese-U.S. relations in the right direction. Trump thanked Xi for the magnificent welcome and said the two had very good discussions in their meetings earlier in the day. The Senate has unanimously approved a resolution that withholds their pay while a government shutdown is underway. It'll take effect after the midterms later this year. It's a move that may give lawmakers a powerful incentive not to shutter federal departments over funding disputes in future years. Alex Murdaugh is having his murder convictions overturned. In a 5-0 vote yesterday, the South Carolina Supreme Court granted him a new trial. The justices said a county clerk improperly influenced the jury in Murdaugh's original trial. I'm Chris Caraggio, NBC News Radio.
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3: Florida's unemployment lines are growing with 8,000 new claims applications last week, an increase of 2,400 from the previous week. And the Trump Presidential Library is facing another lawsuit.
4: Two Miami residents are suing to stop the library from being built on waterfront property downtown. They claim state officials transferred the property to the president in violation of a constitutional clause stating presidents cannot accept gifts they benefit from financially. Attorney Gerald Greenberg says the president's been unveiling videos showing he wants to put a for-profit hotel there.
5: The president said he doesn't do museums and libraries. They released plans and video that show a 47 or so story skyscraper, and he has said he hopes to use it for a hotel.
4: Defendants include the president, his library fund, and Governor Ron DeSantis. Wendy Grossman, Miami.
3: Florida gasoline prices moving higher again. AAA says the statewide average is now $4.39 a gallon, 8 cents higher than Wednesday, but 13 cents lower than a week ago. Diesel prices are easing, down 14 cents over the past week to $5.24 a gallon. A warning to Floridians from drug experts. There's a new designer drug called cyclorphine, and it's even more deadly than fentanyl.
6: Having something 10 times more potent than what was already killing people is extremely concerning to us.
3: Martin County Sheriff John Budenseek is on the lookout for the drug, though so far no cases have been reported in Florida. Experts warn even a very small amount of cyclorphine can slow breathing and quickly turn deadly. It's being mixed with drugs like cocaine and marijuana.
7: This is a highly, highly addictive drug.
3: Dr. John Diben is an addictions professional in West Palm Beach. He tells CBS 12 News the drug has been confirmed in some other southeastern U.S. states and is likely already here. Florida Lottery says there's $250 million up for grabs in tomorrow's Mega Millions, jackpot $251 million. With Florida's News, I'm Al Lewis.
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10: Sunny with a high near 89 today. Calm winds becoming northwest 5 to 9 miles per hour. Winds could gust as high as 17 miles per hour. Overnight, mostly clear with a low of about 57. Northwest winds about 5 miles per hour. And that's your weather for the Bass Capital area.

0: This is Putnam County Sheriff Gator DeLuch. On behalf of all of us at the Sheriff's Office, we offer our congratulations to all of our graduates. We wish you success, and remember to make good decisions in your lives for health and happiness in your future. We hope you have a safe and sober graduation.
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I'm Ryan Adams from your local Edward Dolan office of Ryan Adams and Luke Mutchin. Today, we want to take a moment to congratulate the Putnam County High School seniors. 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
1: Sunny with a high near 89 today. Calm winds becoming northwest, 5 to 9 miles per hour. Winds could gust as high as 17 miles per hour. Overnight, mostly clear, with a low of about 57. Northwest winds about 5 miles per hour. And that's your weather for the Bass Capital area.
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1: NBC News Radio. I'm Chris Caraccio. President Trump is set to meet with Chinese President Xi Jinping again later tonight. Yesterday, when the two leaders were together, Xi talked about the importance of the U.S.-China relationship and said the world would be better served with the two countries as partners rather than rivals. He said both sides should rise to the occasion and steer the giant ship of Chinese-U.S. relations in the right direction. Trump thanked Xi for the magnificent welcome and said the two had very good discussions in their meetings earlier in the day. A multi-day severe weather threat is taking aim at the central U.S. today. A level 2 out of 5 severe storm threat is in place for central and eastern Kansas, while a corridor spanning from the Texas Panhandle through Missouri is under a larger level 1 threat. First-time unemployment claims rose a little more than expected in the first week of May, according to numbers out from the Labor Department this morning. Initial claims rose by 12,000 to 211,000. I'm Chris Caraccio, NBC News Radio.
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3: Governor DeSantis calls out the Speaker of the State House at an appearance in Madison as budget battles continue just to the west in Tallahassee. He says Daniel Perez is governing with a personal agenda and not in the best interests of Floridians, especially on taxes.
4: Now, do you believe nobody filed the bill, or were they told not to file a bill? So he's basically throwing his members under the bus, saying that they were too lazy to file legislation. I don't believe that's true.
3: The governor spoke after unveiling a statue of founding father James Madison. Another lawsuit filed against the Trump Presidential Library.
5: Two Miami residents are suing to stop the library from being built on waterfront property downtown. Attorney Gerald Greenberg says the residents claim state officials transferred the property to the president in violation of a constitutional clause stating presidents cannot accept gifts they benefit from financially, and that's not all.
6: Concern among the residents is that it's going to create a really unspeakable burden in that part of downtown Miami. If you can't regulate for traffic, you can't regulate for size, it's going to really be out of control.
5: He says the president has already unveiled a video showing he plans to build a hotel on the property for profit. Wendy Grossman, Miami.
3: Law enforcement is watching out for a new drug. The Martin County Sheriff says cyclophene is 10 times more potent than fentanyl and is being mixed with marijuana and cocaine. Miami Hurricanes and Tampa Bay Buccaneers legend Warren Sapp showing up in some body cam video released by police in Hollywood. It seems to show the Hall of Famer getting into arguments with staff at City Hall, trying to bypass security and daring police to arrest him. Sapp has been banned and faces criminal charges. He says he was taking a stand for government transparency. Gas averaging $4.39 a gallon per AAA. With Florida's News, I'm Gordon Bird.
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9: Sunny with a high near 89 today. Calm winds becoming northwest 5 to 9 miles per hour. Winds could gust as high as 17 miles per hour. Overnight, mostly clear with a low of about 57. Northwest winds about 5 miles per hour. And that's your weather for the Bass Capital area.

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He said, son, this is what it costs to keep us free. 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He recognized me on the first day I came in, and it gave me a chill

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1: The NFL is releasing its full international slate of games for the 2026 season. A record 9 contests will be played on foreign soil, which includes a trio of matchups in London from weeks 4 through 6. The Colts clash against the Commanders. The Eagles jab with the Jaguars, and Houston squares off against Jacksonville in an AFC South showdown. The Marlins took down the Twins 9-5 from Minneapolis. Miami has won 3 of its last 4 games, and they'll try to claim the 3-game series this afternoon. The Rays failed to sweep the Blue Jays following a 5-3 walk-off loss in 10 innings. Tampa had a 3-game winning streak snap and will host Miami tomorrow night. Orlando City took down Philadelphia 4-3 in MLS action and will host Atlanta United Saturday night. Inter Miami outlasted Cincinnati 5-3 and will entertain Portland Sunday night. That's Florida Sports. I'm Thomas Cage.

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1: Sunny with a high near 89 today. Calm winds becoming northwest, 5 to 9 miles per hour. Winds could gust as high as 17 miles per hour. Overnight, mostly clear, with a low of about 57. Northwest winds about 5 miles per hour. And that's your weather for the Bass Capital area.
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0: 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It will be held at Renegades in Wilaka on June 20th, starting at noon. For entry forms and more information, email bluebandit28@yahoo.com. The Interlochen Fire Department will have a breakfast on the first Saturday of each month at 217 Kennedy Street in Interlochen. 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
1: 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I'm Chris Caraccia.
2: President Trump is slated to meet with Chinese President Xi Jinping again later tonight. Yesterday, when the two leaders were together, Xi talked about the importance of the U.S.-China relationship and said the world would be better served with the two countries as partners rather than rivals. He said both sides should rise to the occasion and steer the giant ship of Chinese-U.S. relations in the right direction. The Senate unanimously approved a resolution that withholds their pay while a government shutdown is underway. It'll take effect after the midterms later this year. The legislation does not need to be approved by the House or President Trump. It's a move that may give lawmakers a powerful incentive not to shutter federal departments over funding disputes in future years. And a dozen hospital employees in the Netherlands are under a six-week quarantine due to a breach in hantavirus protocol. The incident happened last week when Radboud University Medical Center admitted a patient infected with hantavirus linked to an outbreak on the MV Hondius luxury cruise ship. I'm Chris Caraccio, NBC News Radio.
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4: Governor DeSantis calls out the Speaker of the State House at an appearance in Madison as budget battles continue just to the west in Tallahassee. He says Daniel Perez is governing with a personal agenda and not in the best interests of Floridians, especially on taxes.
5: Now, do you believe nobody filed the bill, or were they told not to file a bill? So he's basically throwing his members under the bus, saying that they were too lazy to file legislation. I don't believe that's true.
4: The governor spoke after unveiling a statue of founding Father James Madison. Another lawsuit filed against the Trump Presidential Library.
6: Two Miami residents are suing to stop the library from being built on waterfront property downtown. Attorney Gerald Greenberg says the residents claim state officials transferred the property to the president in violation of a constitutional clause stating presidents cannot accept gifts they benefit from financially, and that's not all.
7: Concern among the residents is that it's going to create a really unspeakable burden in that part of downtown Miami. If you can't regulate for traffic, you can't regulate for size, it's going to really be out of control.
6: He says the president has already unveiled a video showing he plans to build a hotel on the property for profit. Wendy Grossman, Miami.
4: Law enforcement is watching out for a new drug. The Martin County Sheriff says cyclorphine is 10 times more potent than fentanyl and is being mixed with marijuana and cocaine. Miami Hurricanes and Tampa Bay Buccaneers legend Warren Sapp showing up in some body cam video released by police in Hollywood. It seems to show the Hall of Famer getting into arguments with staff at City Hall, trying to bypass security and daring police to arrest him. Sapp has been banned and faces criminal charges. He says he was taking a stand for government transparency. Gas averaging $4.39 a gallon per AAA. With Florida's News, I'm Gordon Bird.
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10: 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A lot of people were suspicious because of his past. 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

0: Hi, this is Charlie Douglas with the Douglas Law Firm, wishing all of our graduates a big congratulations. It is quite an accomplishment, and we want to personally recognize you. From all of us at the Douglas Law Firm, we congratulate this year's class on a job well done.
1: 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Congratulations, graduates.

Ever seen old Rivers? I can't remember when he wandered around. Well, that old fella did a heap of work. Spent his whole life walking plowed ground. He had a one-room shack not far from us, and, well, we was about as poor as him. He had one old mule he called Midnight, and I trailed along after them. He used to plow them rows straight and deep, and I'd come along there behind, busting up clods with my own bare feet. Old Rivers was a friend of mine. The sun would get high and that mule would work, and old Rivers would finally say, "Whoa." He'd wipe his brow and lean back in the reins and talk about a place he's gonna go. He'd say, "One of these days, I'm gonna climb that mountain, walk up there among them clouds where the cotton's high and the corns are growing and there ain't no fields to plow.

I got a letter today from the folks back home, and they're all fine. Crops is dry. Down near them in, Mom said, son, you know old Rivers died. They're sitting here now in this new plowed earth, trying to find me a little shade. With the sun beating down across the fields, I see that mule, old Rivers, and me. Now, one of these days, I'm gonna climb that mountain, walk up there among them clouds, where the cotton's high and the corns are growing, and there ain't no fields to plow. With the sun beating down across the fields, I see that mule, old Rivers, and me.

Congratulations, graduates. Hi, this is Matt Reynolds, your Putnam County Clerk of Circuit Court and Comptroller. On behalf of myself and all of the staff here at the Clerk's Office, we want to express how proud we are of all of your accomplishments that have led up to your graduation day. We wish you the best for a bright future and hope that you will continue to give back to your Putnam County community.

the taste of love is sweet. When hearts like ours meet.

0: 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The ring of fire, the ring of fire.
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1: 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The Interlochen Fire Department will have a breakfast on the first Saturday of each month at 217 Kennedy Street in Interlochen. 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
3: Sunny with a high near 89 today. Calm winds becoming northwest, 5 to 9 miles per hour. Winds could gust as high as 17 miles per hour. Overnight, mostly clear, with a low of about 57. Northwest winds about 5 miles per hour. And that's your weather for the Bass Capital area.
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Congratulations, graduates.

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1: NBC News Radio, I'm Chris Caraggio. President Trump says Chinese President Xi Jinping told him China isn't giving any military equipment to Iran. In an interview with Fox News' Sean Hannity after his bilateral summit, Trump said Xi quickly added that China does get its oil from Iran and he'd like to see the Strait of Hormuz open. Trump said Xi wants to see a U.S.-Iran deal and offered his help if needed. A multi-day severe weather outbreak is targeting parts of the central U.S. beginning today. Central and eastern Kansas are under a level 2 out of 5 severe storm threat, while areas from the Texas Panhandle through Missouri face a level 1 risk with large hail and strong wind gusts possible. Vice President J.D. Vance says American taxpayers have faced decades of fraud within the federal government. He traveled to Maine today to discuss the Trump administration's efforts to combat fraud and said the issue impacts taxpayers, doctors, and patients. Earlier this week, he also claimed mainly blue states are not taking fraud seriously. I'm Chris Caraggio, NBC News Radio.
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3: Miami voters will not get to vote on replacing old police and fire buildings in August. Commissioners want to push the vote to November. Voters will get to decide on whether to move mayoral and commission races to even-numbered years starting in 2034. The Tampa Bay Rays say they've reached a preliminary memorandum of understanding with Hillsborough County and the City of Tampa on a new baseball stadium and development at Hillsborough College. The deal faces county and city votes next week. Governor DeSantis has been going around the state unveiling statues of the founding fathers for the 250th anniversary of the Declaration of Independence. The governor was in Madison County this afternoon, where a little girl named Madison unveiled a statue of James Madison.
4: So he's a huge figure in American history. I think studying him is something that you can learn an awful lot about freedom, about constitutional restraints on power, and about human nature.
3: The governor also went after House Speaker Daniel Perez, accusing him of not governing in the best interests of the state. Hollywood police releasing tense body cam footage involving Hurricanes great and Bucks legend Warren Sapp. The recordings show the Hall of Famer in multiple argumentative confrontations with city staff at Hollywood City Hall.
5: I'm disrupting her from getting my records right now.
6: This is the way this is being acted out right now. This is becoming a disruption to employees that are in a city facility.
3: Sapp has seen daring officers to arrest him after being told members of the public are not permitted to record videos on the third floor records division. He now faces a criminal charge. Some Palm Beach County high school students will get a tuition-free college education. Palm Beach State College and the Ross Foundation are offering full tuition scholarships to eligible seniors at Forest Hill and Palm Beach Lakes High Schools, both in West Palm Beach. Gas averaging $4.39 a gallon per AAA. With Florida's News, I'm Gordon Bird.
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10: Sunny with a high near 89 today. Calm winds becoming northwest 5 to 9 miles per hour. Winds could gust as high as 17 miles per hour. Overnight, mostly clear with a low of about 57. Northwest winds about 5 miles per hour. And that's your weather for the Bass Capital area.

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1: 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Newbold, we want to congratulate all our graduates in Putnam County. We wish you much success on your bright future, and we hope you bring your talents and strengths back to our community and help us grow and flourish. Congratulations, graduates!

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4: Sunny with a high near 89 today. Calm winds becoming northwest 5 to 9 miles per hour. Winds could gust as high as 17 miles per hour. Overnight, mostly clear with a low of about 57. Northwest winds about 5 miles per hour. And that's your weather for the Bass Capital area.
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6: This is Rick Cernsey, superintendent of the Putnam County School District. 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Whether your next step is college, the military, technical training, or entering the workforce, know that your Putnam County School District family is proud of you. You are ready, you are capable, and your future is bright. Congratulations, class of 2026. We can't wait to see where life takes you.

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On behalf of all of us at the Sheriff's Office, we offer our congratulations to all of our graduates. We wish you success, and remember to make good decisions in your lives for health and happiness in your future. We hope you have a safe and sober graduation.

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1: Right now, across Putnam County, graduation season has arrived. It started right here, in our classrooms, on our fields, in a community that showed up for you every step of the way, with teachers who believed in you, families who stood beside you, and friends who grew with you. And now, you take that next step forward. At Georgia Pacific, we're proud to be a part of this community, and we can't wait to see how you give back, lead, and make a difference. Congratulations, class of 2026, from all of us at Georgia Pacific.

from your local Edward Dolan office of Ryan Adams and Luke Mutchin. Today, we want to take a moment to congratulate the Putnam County High School seniors. This is an incredible milestone, and you've earned every bit of it through hard work, perseverance, and dedication. Remember, success isn't about having everything figured out today. It's about making thoughtful choices, learning along the way, and staying focused on what matters most to you. Congratulations again to the Putnam County seniors.

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0: Now Abilene was troubled by a cattle rustling gang. 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
2: Sunday was a high near 89 today. Calm winds becoming northwest, 5 to 9 miles per hour. Winds could gust as high as 17 miles per hour. Overnight, mostly clear, with a low of about 57. Northwest winds about 5 miles per hour. And that's your weather for the Bass Capital area.